0: Coalition will intensify strikes on Hezbollah in Lebanon. In a video, he reiterated Israel is at war with the Iranian-backed militant group. 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
0: The Secret Service shot and killed a shooter at the White House. Agents say Nassar Best opened fire at a security checkpoint Saturday. 21-year-old had prior run-ins with the Secret Service. Fox's David Spunt.
5: We're told that Best was detained twice last year, once in June for making threats to agents and once in July for entering a restricted area. 21-year-old Nassir Best from Maryland. Authorities say Saturday after 6 p.m. he approached Secret Service at 17th in Pennsylvania. According to the service, Best took out a gun and began shooting at officers. They returned fire. He was taken to a hospital where he was pronounced dead. A bystander also tragically hit. That bystander is recovering, though. That's the good news, and did survive. It is unclear, though, whether the bystander was struck by Best's gunfire or during the exchange of gunfire.
0: You know, President Trump was inside the White House at the time of the attack. The shooting comes after a gunman was arrested at the White House Correspondents' Dinner last month in a separate incident. Relentless storms continue to drench millions in the southern U.S., and it's been, well, a cool, unofficial start to the summer season in the busy Northeast. Fox Weather's Jay Menars on the New Jersey shores, Point Pleasant Boardwalk.
6: Temperatures were in the 50s the last 2 days. We call this the unofficial kickoff to summer, but boy, it didn't feel anything like it. And folks are getting out there to at least take a look at the water. Those temperatures are still in the 50s, so nobody's getting in. In fact, we have double red flags on the beaches this weekend because of a high risk of rip currents. So dangerous, especially to with the lifeguards not on their stands just yet. But we'll see improvements, and it's already started. Our cold front kicking offshore, and with that, we are warming things up.
0: Now, AAA expects a record of 37 million Americans to travel 50 miles or more. That despite gas prices, you know, spiking recently. The company places Monday's national average at $4.51 for a gallon of regular. I'm Tom Graham, and this is Fox News.

0: Oh, the bad habits of it all. Okay, so our feel-good story. What would you do if you found $30,000 in cash? It would be hard not to keep it, right? I know. But, you don't know who it belongs to and what they needed that for, right? A guy found $30,000 in a fanny pack in a bathroom at a Wawa convenience store. It was hanging on the handrail inside the stall. And when he went outside, nobody was looking around for it. So the guy spent a couple of days trying to find the rightful owner. And eventually it was claimed. The owner did eventually report it missing, connected it to Louie, handed it over. Louie got a hug out of it, and the owner wants to take him to dinner. I mean, what would you do if you found that kind of wad of cash? $30,000. That's a game changer right there. One Republic's up next with Secrets. Get in the zone,
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5: Here's a look at your forecast. Lows level off around 61 tonight under mainly cloudy skies. Winds out of the east around 5 miles per hour. Slight chance of thunderstorms tomorrow. Highs level off around 79. Cloudy skies expected. Chance of thunderstorms tomorrow night, 65. Weather this hour is brought to you by Carl Richland Memorial Hospital in Olney and Le Mans Motorsports in Olney. I'm meteorologist Paul Trombley. Currently, it's 76 degrees.
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0: It's golden right here. Now, our viral video, and I understand this lady, you know, she's crying. This woman on TikTok kind of chronicling her efforts to defeat her fear of roller coasters. She's a bit of a basket case, but absolutely, you know, 100% I can be down to, like, her fear of roller coasters is my fear of heights. And I will cry if I have to, like, climb. I had to climb a fire ladder for a radio promotion one time, you know, the fire ladders on a fire truck. And I was crying like a baby. So much I couldn't make it to the top. The firefighters ended up having to come and get me down. I'm serious. It's like, so I don't know if you've seen it. Just put in woman in TikTok chronicles her defeat of fear over roller coasters. It should be the first thing that comes up. First thing that comes up for us is Maroon 5.
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0: Miles Smith and Stargazing right here. I'm Gina. Thanks again for taking us along with you. Going to get out the door here. Leave you back inside the music now with Berlin and Take My Breath Away. Have a great rest of your Memorial Day. See ya.
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5: Here's a look at your forecast. Lows level off around 61 tonight under mainly cloudy skies. Winds out of the east around 5 miles per hour. Slight chance of thunderstorms tomorrow. Highs level off around 79. Cloudy skies expected. Chance of thunderstorms tomorrow night, 65. Weather this hour is brought to you by Carl Richland Memorial Hospital in Olney and Le Mans Motorsports in Olney. I'm meteorologist Paul Trombley. Currently, it's 76 degrees.
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1: Military response. I'm Paul Stevens, Fox News. U.S. forces conducting self-defense strikes in southern Iran today. This coming from CENTCOM tonight. Targets included missile launch sites and Iranian boats attempting to lay down mines. This, as President Trump promises a deal with Iran will address its nuclear program, claiming it will be stronger than the nuclear deal negotiated under the Obama White House. Fox's Jeff Paul in Dubai.
2: The framework is said to be 90 to 95% complete. Iran would reportedly give up its stockpile of enriched uranium, stop enriching it, and help reopen the strait, and agree to broader regional ceasefire. In exchange, Iran would get sanction relief, a gradual easing of the U.S. blockade, and broader economic normalization. Iran's president, Masoud Pezeshkian, says any negotiation will not compromise the country's dignity and pride. Now, President Trump also says that if they do get this deal between the U.S. and Iran across the line, that he would like to see more countries in the Middle East sign up for the Abraham Accords and normalize their relations with Israel.
1: And Texas Senator Ted Cruz in a post on X saying it would be a disastrous mistake, using his words, quote unquote, if Iran is allowed to enrich uranium and control the Strait of Hormuz. A senior U.S. official, meantime, telling Fox News Hezbollah has ignored repeated requests to stop firing at Israel, including a recent ultimatum. Meantime, it is, of course, Memorial Day. Numerous ceremonies and events around the country honoring the nation's fallen military. President Trump participating in the annual wreath-laying ceremony at the Tomb of the Unknown Soldier at Arlington National Cemetery. Secretary of War Pete Hegseth.
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1: Democratic National Committee Chair Ken Martin now facing calls to step down after he released the party's 2024 election autopsy. Fox's Bill Malugin.
6: Some Democrats have complained that the report didn't even mention the words Gaza or Israel or make any mention of President Biden's disastrous decision to run for a second term. But Martin still has some support within the party. Kamala Harris lost every single swing state in that 2024 election. And some of the conclusions from the autopsy report as to why that happened is that she ignored rural America, mishandled Latinos, and that the entire Democratic brand as a whole was weak.
1: Meantime, Maryland Democratic Senator Chris Van Hollen on Fox News Sunday calling the report, quote, shoddy and incomplete, but did say Martin should have released it earlier in the year. A Kentucky congressman who lost a high-profile primary may not be finished.
7: Less than a week after losing a Republican primary to a Trump-backed challenger, outgoing Kentucky Congressman Thomas Massey has already filed the paperwork to run for Congress again in 2028, a move aimed at keeping his options open. Massey posting on X, he filed with the Federal Election Commission, allowing him to raise funds to continue political operations, supporting his current position and a potential future candidacy, adding he hasn't made a final decision about which office to seek if he runs. Massey has clashed with the president on several issues, including the conflict with Iran and the Epstein files. President Trump has continued to publicly criticize him, even after Massey's loss to retired Navy SEAL Ed Galrine last week. Lisa Brady, Fox News.
1: Residents in a troubled Seattle neighborhood reaching their breaking point, erecting homemade barricades across their streets. After a weekend surge of gun violence, online video showing roads blocked by piles of dirt, concrete, and gravel, locals say the city's not doing enough. The mayor's office there calling the violence deeply unsettling and saying they are meeting with those area residents. I'm Paul Stevens. This is Fox News.

0: It's the weekend. That is Blinding Lights. Great to have you here. It is Andrew J, and I hope you are having a good Memorial Day today. Stick around. I've got you too coming up.
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5: Here's a look at your forecast. Mainly cloudy tonight with lows around 61. Winds out of the east around 5 miles per hour. Cloudy skies expected tomorrow. Slight chance of thunderstorms. High temperatures reach up to 79. Cloudy skies tomorrow night. Chance of thunderstorms. Lows level off around 65. Weather this hour is brought to you by Carl Richland Memorial Hospital in Olney and Le Mans Motorsports in Olney. I'm meteorologist Paul Trombley. Right now, it's 73 degrees.
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0: Die on this hill. It's Sienna Spiro. Great to have you along. I'm Andrew Jay, and I hope you've had a good one. Thanks for making me part of your day today. Got Glass Animals on the way.
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0: It's David Guetta and Sia. That is Titanium. It is Andrew J. Thank you for making me a part of your day today. Got Teddy Swims on the way.
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3: Here's a look at your forecast. Lows level off around 62 tonight under overcast skies. Winds out of the east, 5 to 10 miles per hour. Cloudy skies expected again tomorrow. Slight chance of thunderstorms. Daytime highs approaching 79. Chance of thunderstorms tomorrow night. Lows level off around 65. Weather this hour is brought to you by Carl Richland Memorial Hospital in Olney and Le Mans Motorsports in Olney. I'm meteorologist Paul Trombley. Currently 71.
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1: The U.S. military launching fresh strikes. I'm Kevin Uretsky, Fox News. The Pentagon today targeting southern Iran with so-called defensive strikes, according to CENTCOM. Fox News has learned the latest strikes not an effort to break the fragile ceasefire with Tehran. Meanwhile, President Trump speaking on Memorial Day at Arlington National Cemetery, honoring fallen U.S. service members.
2: In 250 years, America's heroes have saved more lives, freed more captives, accomplished more good, and spread more hope than any other people at any time in the history of the world.
1: In particular, the president taking time today to praise the 13 Americans killed during Operation Epic Fury in Iran. Meanwhile, the president also claimed on social media today that peace talks with Iran were proceeding nicely, but the Iranians not as upbeat.
3: Despite some optimistic statements from the Trump administration over the past several days, Tehran is painting a murkier picture. Iran's foreign ministry says the only focus for now is ending the conflict. President Trump adding another layer to the discussions by demanding that Middle Eastern nations join the Abraham Accords, linking the initiative from his first term, which aims to broker normalization with Israel to a potential peace deal with Iran. The president specifically naming Saudi Arabia, Qatar, Pakistan, Turkey, Egypt, and Jordan. And those talks are widening around the region. Today, Iran's parliamentary speaker and foreign minister arrived in Doha, Qatar, for talks on ending the conflict.
1: That's Fox's Ashley Webster in Tel Aviv, Israel. Hezbollah has ignored repeated requests to stop firing at Israel. That's according to a senior U.S. official speaking to Fox News. Since April the 17th, Hezbollah militants in Lebanon have fired over 1,000 drones and over 700 rockets to try and derail ongoing peace negotiations. America is listening to Fox News.
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1: The Justice Department claims that this Saturday's shooting in a White House checkpoint is further justification for President Trump's proposed ballroom. Fox's Mike Emanuel is in Washington.
6: In a court filing, the DOJ points to the need for, quote, a singular vital national security facility will provide a safe haven from attackers. After a gunman was killed shooting at a Secret Service checkpoint near the White House. Although some Republicans oppose authorizing $1 billion in Secret Service money for the White House ballroom. House Speaker Mike Johnson is joining the president in expressing gratitude for the Secret Service taking swift action. The gunman has been identified as 21-year-old Nasir Best, who was well known to law enforcement. Secret Service agents took him out after authorities say he pulled out a revolver and opened fire near the White House.
1: At least one bystander was hit and wounded. Agents had had previous run-ins with the late suspect. And tomorrow we will definitively find out who will be the Senate candidate for the Republicans in Texas.
7: It's the final stretch of a brutal Republican primary for U.S. Senate in Texas. Incumbent Texas Senator John Cornyn.
8: President Trump has called me a friend and a good man.
7: In a new interview with Fox, Cornyn is brushing off Trump's support for his opponent, pointing out that he votes with the president 99% of the time, and it's voters who will ultimately decide the race.
9: We have to unite. We have a common enemy, James Tallarico, who is extremely radical.
7: Paxton is feeling wind in his sails with Trump's support. He says Texas Republicans need to get behind him to defeat Democrat James Tallarico this fall.
1: Again, that is Fox's Bill Malusian reporting. I'm Kevin Uretsky. And this is Fox News.

It's Rick Springfield. That's Jesse's girl. And it's Andrew J. Great to have you along on your Memorial Day. Do keep it here. Mariah Carey coming up right now. Ed Sheeran, it's Shape of You.

0: Kelly Clarkson, that is Miss Independent. Great to have you along. I'm Andrew J. We're going to go back to 85 and Tears for Fears coming up. Howie Day on the way too.
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5: Here's a look at your forecast. Lows level off around 62 tonight under overcast skies. Winds out of the east, 5 to 10 miles per hour. Cloudy skies expected again tomorrow. Slight chance of thunderstorms. Daytime highs approaching 79. Chance of thunderstorms tomorrow night. Lows level off around 65. Weather this hour is brought to you by Carl Richland Memorial Hospital in Olney and Le Mans Motorsports in Olney. I'm meteorologist Paul Trombley. Currently 71.
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0: It's Luke Combs, and that's Fast Car. Great to have you along. I'm Andrew J. Mine's not fast, but it will get me from point A to point B occasionally. Stick around. I've got Sarah Bareilles on the way for you.
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0: Well, I just might. That's Bruno Mars. Great to have you along. I'm Andrew Jay, and I just might bring you more music, including Leona Lewis, right around the corner.
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3: Here's a look at your forecast. Mainly cloudy skies expected tonight with a low of 62. Winds out of the east, 5 to 10 miles per hour. Cloudy skies tomorrow. Slight chance of thunderstorms. Daytime highs approaching 79. Chance of thunderstorms tomorrow night. Lows around 65. Cloudy skies. Weather this hour is brought to you by Carl Richland Memorial Hospital in Olney and Le Mans Motorsports in Olney. I'm meteorologist Paul Trombley. Right now, 70.
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1: Military response. I'm Paul Stevens, Fox News. U.S. forces conducting self-defense strikes in southern Iran today. This coming from CENTCOM. U.S. Central Command targets included missile launch sites and Iranian boats attempting to lay mines. This as President Trump promises a deal with Iran will address its nuclear program, claiming it'll be stronger than the nuclear deal negotiated under the Obama White House. Fox's Jeff Paul in Dubai.
2: The framework is said to be 90 to 95% complete. Iran would reportedly give up its stockpile of enriched uranium, stop enriching it, and help reopen the strait, and agree to broader regional ceasefire.

0: In exchange, Iran would get sanction relief, a gradual easing of the U.S. blockade, and broader economic normalization. Iran's President Masoud Pezeshkian says any negotiation will not compromise the country's dignity and pride. Now, President Trump also says that if they do get this deal between the U.S. and Iran across the line, that he would like to see more countries in the Middle East sign up for the Abraham Accords and normalize their relations with Israel.
1: And that's Fox's Jeff Paul, a senior U.S. official telling Fox News Hezbollah has ignored repeated requests to stop firing at Israel, including a recent ultimatum. Of course, this Monday, Memorial Day, ceremonies and events were held all around the country honoring fallen military members. This is President Trump participated in the annual wreath-laying ceremony at the Tomb of the Unknown Soldier at Arlington National Cemetery. Secretary of War Pete Hegseth.
2: With every salute, with every ceremony, with every parade, with every prayer, every day and every year, we remember.
1: And the U.S. Army started burying Civil War dead at the Arlington site back in 1864. 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
1: Democratic National Committee Chair Ken Martin facing calls to step down after he released the party's 2024 election autopsy in D.C. Fox's Bill Malugin.
5: Some Democrats have complained that the report didn't even mention the words Gaza or Israel or make any mention of President Biden's disastrous decision to run for a second term. But Martin still has some support within the party. Kamala Harris lost every single swing state in that 2024 election. And some of the conclusions from the autopsy report as to why that happened is that she ignored rural America, mishandled Latinos, and that the entire Democratic brand as a whole was weak.
1: And Maryland Senator Chris Van Hollen, a Democrat on Fox News Sunday, called the report shoddy and incomplete, said, though, Martin should have released it sometime earlier. That Kentucky congressman who lost a big primary a few days ago may not be done.
6: Less than a week after losing a Republican primary to a Trump-backed challenger, outgoing Kentucky Congressman Thomas Massey has already filed the paperwork to run for Congress again in 2028, a move aimed at keeping his options open. Massey posting on X, he filed with the Federal Election Commission, allowing him to raise funds to continue political operations, supporting his current position and a potential future candidacy, adding he hasn't made a final decision about which office to seek if he runs. Massey has clashed with the president on several issues, including the conflict with Iran and the Epstein files. President Trump has continued to publicly criticize him, even after Massey's loss to retired Navy SEAL Ed Galrine last week. Lisa Brady, Fox News.
1: Residents of a troubled Seattle neighborhood reaching their breaking point, they say, erecting homemade barricades across streets after a weekend surge of gun violence. Videos online showing roads blocked by piles of dirt, concrete, and gravel. Locals say city officials have not done enough, while the mayor's office called the violence deeply unsettling, and they say they are meeting with residents. I'm Paul Stevens. This is Fox.

0: Opalite, Taylor Swift from her album Life of a Showgirl. Great to have you along. Christina Perry is coming up.
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9: Here's a look at your forecast. Mainly cloudy skies expected tonight with a low of 62. Winds out of the east, 5 to 10 miles per hour. Cloudy skies tomorrow. Slight chance of thunderstorms. Daytime highs approaching 79. Chance of thunderstorms tomorrow night, lows around 65, cloudy skies. Weather this hour is brought to you by Carl Richland Memorial Hospital in Olney and Le Mans Motorsports in Olney. I'm meteorologist Paul Trombley. Right now, 70.
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0: That's Benson Boone. It's Beautiful Things. I'm Andrew Jay with you on your Memorial Day Monday, inviting you to keep it here. Maroon 5 right around the corner.
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0: It's Adele. That is, hello. Hi there, it is Andrew J. So where is Adele these days? Is the due time for her to drop another great album on us that we all get emotionally upset about? Come on, Adele, we're due. Hey, you stick around. We're going to go back to the 80s for Modern English next.
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6: Here's a look at your forecast. Mainly cloudy skies expected tonight with a low of 62. Winds out of the east, 5 to 10 miles per hour. Cloudy skies tomorrow. Slight chance of thunderstorms. Daytime highs approaching 79. Chance of thunderstorms tomorrow night. Lows around 65. Cloudy skies. Weather this hour is brought to you by Carl Richland Memorial Hospital in Olney and Le Mans Motorsports in Olney. I'm meteorologist Paul Trombley. Currently, it's 68 degrees.
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1: Strikes. I'm Ted Lindner, Fox News. The Pentagon targeting southern Iran today with so-called defensive strikes. Fox's Mike Emanuel with the details.
2: U.S. forces conducted self-defense strikes in southern Iran to protect troops from threats posed by Iranian forces. That's according to U.S. Central Command. Targets included missile launch sites and Iranian boats attempting to lay mines. The U.S. military also struck a surface-to-air missile site in Bandar Abbas that was targeting U.S. warplanes. It comes as the U.S. signals it is making progress on a peace deal with Iran. That agreement would reportedly include an immediate opening of the Strait of Hormuz.
1: Fox News has learned the latest strikes were not an effort to break the fragile ceasefire with Tehran. President Trump speaking today on Memorial Day at Arlington National Cemetery, honoring fallen U.S. service members.
3: In 250 years, America's heroes have saved more lives, freed more captives, accomplished more good, and spread more hope than any other people at any time in the history of the world.
1: The president particularly praising the 13 Americans killed during Operation Epic Fury. Houston Astros right-hander Tatsuya Imai and two relievers combined on a no-hitter and a 9-0 victory at Globe Life Field in Arlington over the Texas Rangers on Monday night. It was the first Major League Baseball no-hitter since Shota Imanaga and two Chicago Cubs relievers combined on a 12-0 win over Pittsburgh back on September 4th, 2024. And the NBA Finals will feature the New York Knicks this year as they have completed a four-game sweep against the Cleveland Cavaliers, winning game four tonight in Cleveland, 130-93. It's the first trip to the NBA Finals for the New York Knicks since 1999. I'm Ted Lindner, and this is Fox News.
4: Man, I love this place. I've been surfing here since I was a kid. Now, seeing my grandson out on the water, it means everything to me. Watching him and taking in the blue waves, the sea breeze, the blurry horizon.
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1: Well, the Justice Department claims this past Saturday shooting at a White House checkpoint further justification for President Trump's proposed ballroom. Fox's Mike Emanuel is in Washington with more.
2: In a court filing, the DOJ points to the need for, quote, a singular vital national security facility will provide a safe haven from attackers. After a gunman was killed shooting at a Secret Service checkpoint near the White House. Although some Republicans oppose authorizing $1 billion in Secret Service money for the White House ballroom, House Speaker Mike Johnson is joining the president in expressing gratitude for the Secret Service taking swift action. The gunman has been identified as 21-year-old Nasir Best, who was well known to law enforcement. Secret Service agents took him out after authorities say he pulled out a revolver and opened fire near the White House.
1: At least one bystander was hit and wounded. Agents had two previous run-ins with the suspect. Businesses along the East Coast say the summer's off to a rough start after rainy weather put a damper on Memorial Day crowds. Fox 29 Philadelphia's Ellen Kulajay reports from Atlantic City in southern New Jersey.
6: We talked to a lot of business owners here on the Atlantic City Boardwalk, and they say some years they can make a lot of money, like so much so that they depend on this for the rest of the season, but not this year. I mean, it has been rainy, dreary, chilly, just miserable. Now, the small crowds have not been great for business at any of the shore points. And even though a lot of people were finally getting out of the house after a lot of rain, it still wasn't enough to make up the money that a lot of businesses say they've lost this weekend. Business owners say they're hoping that next weekend will be a lot better. They have an air show coming to Atlantic City, and the forecast looks a lot warmer, a lot sunnier.
1: Temperatures in the Northeast forecast to climb into the 80s this week, but expected to drop back down as the weekend begins. I'm Ted Lindner, and this is Fox News.

0: That's Shaggy with Angel. Great to have you along on your Memorial Day. I'm Andrew J. Thanks for making me a part of it. Stick around. Back to the 80s for Wham in a bit. And Colby Calais rolls your way next.
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7: Here's a look at your forecast. Mainly cloudy skies expected tonight with a low of 62. Winds out of the east, 5 to 10 miles per hour. Cloudy skies tomorrow. Slight chance of thunderstorms. Daytime highs approaching 79. Chance of thunderstorms tomorrow night. Lows around 65. Cloudy skies. Weather this hour is brought to you by Carl Richland Memorial Hospital in Olney and Le Mans Motorsports in Olney. I'm meteorologist Paul Trombley. Currently, it's 68 degrees.
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0: 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Welcome along. Hope you've had a great holiday weekend. 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

0: It's Shaboozy and a Bar Song. I'm Andrew Jay, and I want to say thanks for hanging out. I hope you have a great remainder to your day. You and I will hang out again soon, and keep it here. Ed Sheeran's coming up.
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7: Here's a look at your forecast. Mainly cloudy skies expected tonight with a low of 62. Winds out of the east, 5 to 10 miles per hour. Cloudy skies tomorrow. Slight chance of thunderstorms. Daytime highs approaching 79. Chance of thunderstorms tomorrow night. Lows around 65. Cloudy skies. Weather this hour is brought to you by Carl Richland Memorial Hospital in Olney and Le Mans Motorsports in Olney. I'm meteorologist Paul Trombley. Currently 67.
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1: Strikes. I'm Ted Lindner, Fox News. The Pentagon targeting southern Iran today with so-called defensive strikes. Fox's Mike Emanuel with the details.
2: U.S. forces conducted self-defense strikes in southern Iran to protect troops from threats posed by Iranian forces. That's according to U.S. Central Command. Targets included missile launch sites and Iranian boats attempting to lay mines. The U.S. military also struck a surface-to-air missile site in Bandar Abbas that was targeting U.S. warplanes. It comes as the U.S. signals it is making progress on a peace deal with Iran. That agreement would reportedly include an immediate opening.

0: Of the Strait of Hormuz.
1: Fox News has learned the latest strikes were not an effort to break the fragile ceasefire with Tehran. President Trump speaking today on Memorial Day at Arlington National Cemetery, honoring fallen U.S. service members.
2: In 250 years, America's heroes have saved more lives, freed more captives, accomplished more good, and spread more hope than any other people at any time in the history of the world.
1: The president particularly praising the 13 Americans killed during Operation Epic Fury. Houston Astros right-hander Tatsuya Imai and two relievers combined on a no-hitter and a 9-0 victory at Globe Life Field in Arlington over the Texas Rangers on Monday night. It was the first Major League Baseball no-hitter since Shota Imanaga and two Chicago Cubs relievers combined on a 12-0 win over Pittsburgh back on September 4th, 2024. And the NBA Finals will feature the New York Knicks this year as they have completed a four-game sweep against the Cleveland Cavaliers, winning game four tonight in Cleveland, 130-93. It's the first trip to the NBA Finals for the New York Knicks since 1999. I'm Ted Lindner, and this is Fox News.
3: 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I've been surfing here since I was a kid. Now, seeing my grandson out on the water, it means everything to me. 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
1: Well, the Justice Department claims this past Saturday shooting at a White House checkpoint further justification for President Trump's proposed ballroom. Fox's Mike Emanuel is in Washington with more.
0: In a court filing, the DOJ points to the need for, quote, a singular vital national security facility will provide a safe haven from attackers. After a gunman was killed shooting at a Secret Service checkpoint near the White House. Although some Republicans oppose authorizing $1 billion in Secret Service money for the White House ballroom, House Speaker Mike Johnson is joining the president in expressing gratitude for the Secret Service taking swift action. The gunman has been identified as 21-year-old Nasir Best, who was well known to law enforcement. Secret Service agents took him out after authorities say he pulled out a revolver and opened fire near the White House.
1: At least one bystander was hit and wounded. Agents had two previous run-ins with the suspect. Businesses along the East Coast say the summer's off to a rough start after rainy weather put a damper on Memorial Day crowds. Fox 29 Philadelphia's Ellen Kulajay reports from Atlantic City in southern New Jersey.
5: We talked to a lot of business owners here on the Atlantic City Boardwalk, and they say some years they can make a lot of money, like so much so that they depend on this for the rest of the season, but not this year. I mean, it has been rainy, dreary, chilly, just miserable. Now, the small crowds have not been great for business at any of the shore points. And even though a lot of people were finally getting out of the house after a lot of rain, it still wasn't enough to make up the money that a lot of businesses say they've lost this weekend. Business owners say they're hoping that next weekend will be a lot better. They have an air show coming to Atlantic City, and the forecast looks a lot warmer, a lot sunnier.
1: Temperatures in the Northeast forecast to climb into the 80s this week, but expected to drop back down as the weekend begins. I'm Ted Lindner, and this is Fox News.

world's lost its faith. Our colors will fade eventually. So if our time is running out, day after day, we'll make the mundane a masterpiece. Oh my, my, oh my, my love, I take one look at you, you're taking me out.

0: It's Ordinary, Alex Warren, and Club Nouveau in Lean on Me. Hope your Memorial Day weekend went well. They say the busiest Memorial Day in American history, despite the gas prices. 45 million Americans traveled 50 miles or more over the holiday weekend.
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5: Here's a look at your forecast. Lows level off around 62 overnight under mainly cloudy skies. Northeast winds around 5 miles per hour. High of 79 Tuesday. Slight chance for storms. Chance for storms Tuesday night. Lows around 65. Cloudy skies. Weather this hour is brought to you by Carl Richland Memorial Hospital in Olney and Le Mans Motorsports in Olney. I'm meteorologist Paul Trombley. Currently 67.
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0: Post Malone, Morgan Wallen, that I had some help, Hart, and never back there a bit ago. If you were one of the many watching The Late Show with Stephen Colbert, the finale last Thursday pulled a record-setting 6.74 million viewers. Daniel Powder, bad day coming up. Ace of Base and Lord on the way, too.
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0: Lori doing the song Royals and Ace of Base and All That She Wants. Todd here, and one of my favorite actors has to be Tom Hardy. One of the latest things he has done is he's a part of a show called Mobland. It's a British-based kind of a mob situation going on. It was on Paramount Plus, a crime drama. They just completed season two, but apparently Tom Hardy won't be back for a possible third season. They say it was difficult on the set. I got to tell you, I saw the first season. I'm excited about season two. But season three, Tom Hardy isn't there. Don't know if I can watch it, actually.
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6: Here's a look at your forecast. Cloudy skies expected overnight with lows around 62. Northeast winds around 5 miles per hour. Overcast Tuesday. Slight chance of thunderstorms. Highs around 79. Cloudy skies expected Tuesday night. Chance of thunderstorms. Lows level off around 65. Weather this hour is brought to you by Carl Richland Memorial Hospital in Olney and Le Mans Motorsports in Olney. I'm meteorologist Paul Trombley. Currently 67.
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1: More strikes in Iran. I'm Ted Lindner, Fox News. The Pentagon targeting southern Iran on Monday near the Strait of Hormuz. Fox's Mike Emanuel with the details.
2: U.S. forces conducted self-defense strikes in southern Iran to protect troops from threats posed by Iranian forces. That's according to U.S. Central Command. Targets included missile launch sites and Iranian boats attempting to lay mines. The U.S. military also struck a surface-to-air missile site in Bandar Abbas that was targeting U.S. warplanes. It comes as the U.S. signals it is making progress on a peace deal with Iran. That agreement would reportedly include an immediate opening of the Strait of Hormuz.
1: Fox learning the latest strikes were not an effort to break the fragile ceasefire with Tehran. President Trump spoke at Arlington National Cemetery on Memorial Day yesterday, Monday, honoring fallen U.S. service members.
3: In 250 years, America's heroes have saved more lives, freed more captives, accomplished more good, and spread more hope than any other people at any time in the history of the world.
1: The president particularly praised the 13 Americans killed during Operation Epic Fury. The New York Knicks are headed to the NBA Finals for the first time since 1999 as they knocked off the Cleveland Cavaliers Monday night and completed a four-game sweep in Cleveland, 130-93. Houston Astros right-hander Tatsuya Imai and two relievers combined in a no-hitter and a 9-0 victory

0: Globe Life Field in Arlington over the Texas Rangers on Monday night. It was the first no-hitter in baseball in a few years. And officials in California say the threat of a massive explosion in a Southern California chemical storage tank has been eliminated, and they have now lifted an emergency evacuation order for some of the people who lived near that damaged tank. 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
0: Well, jazz saxophonist Sonny Rollins, who played alongside Miles Davis, John Coltrane, and others, has died. Rollins, who was born in New York City in 1930, released more than 60 albums over his multi-decade career and was awarded the National Medal of the Arts in 2010. Sonny Rollins was 95 years old. The Justice Department arguing that this past Saturday shooting at a White House checkpoint is further justification for President Trump's proposed ballroom. Fox's Mike Emanuel in Washington with more.
3: In a court filing, the DOJ points to the need for, quote, a singular vital national security facility will provide a safe haven from attackers after a gunman was killed shooting at a Secret Service checkpoint near the White House. Although some Republicans oppose authorizing $1 billion in Secret Service money for the White House ballroom, House Speaker Mike Johnson is joining the president in expressing gratitude for the Secret Service taking swift action. The gunman has been identified as 21-year-old Nasir Best, who was well known to law enforcement. Secret Service agents took him out after authorities say he pulled out a revolver and opened fire near the White House.
0: At least one bystander was hit and wounded. Agents had two previous run-ins with the suspect. And in Utah, firefighters say five wildfires have started in the state over the last 24 hours, burning a total of at least 57 acres of land so far. Officials blaming the dry weather in Utah, along with the record low snowpack, leaving the area in high fire danger. At least two of the fires believed to be human-caused and are under investigation. And two people fighting for their lives after a Memorial Day weekend excursion on a New Jersey waterway ends in a massive collision. Police say their boat slammed into a channel marker in Barnegat Bay, ejecting them. Four other people injured. Witnesses described a loud bang when the crash happened. Conditions were foggy at the time of the crash. It's under investigation. I'm Ted Lindner. This is Fox News.

0: Rima, Selena Gomez, and Calm Down, and Ellie Goulding in Lying to Todd here on a Tuesday. A short work week for sure. If you're off Monday, if you weren't, well, it's a regular week, I guess. And Monday just happened to be a holiday with the whole nation remembering the fallen soldiers, men and women who kept us free by giving up the ultimate sacrifice. We will never be able to pay them back, but we can always remember them and love on their families. That's what we do for Memorial Day. Taylor Swift on the way. Whitney Houston coming up too.
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2: Here's a look at your forecast. Cloudy skies expected overnight with lows around 62. Northeast winds around 5 miles per hour. Overcast Tuesday. Slight chance of thunderstorms. Highs around 79. Cloudy skies expected Tuesday night. Chance of thunderstorms. Lows level off around 65. Weather this hour is brought to you by Carl Richland Memorial Hospital in Olney and Le Mans Motorsports in Olney. I'm meteorologist Paul Trombley. Currently, it's 66 degrees.
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0: Those are too sweet. Whitney back there, and I want to dance with somebody who loves me. Well, they call it dateflation. A new survey says millennials spend an average of $252 on a date. Whoa. Gen Zers, just over 200. Gen Xers, 173. And baby boomers, they don't go so fancy and schmancy on a date. Their average is about $126.
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0: So Easy to Fall in Love, Olivia Dean doing that one. Aerosmith and Angel a bit ago. Well, Sunday at the Coca-Cola 600, Kyle Busch's wife and children honored just days after the driver died from pneumonia and sepsis. Severe pneumonia, they say. Only 41 years old. That is just a shame. Glad that they were honored on such an event. The Kid Laroi, Justin Bieber stay. We've got that coming up.
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3: Here's a look at your forecast. 61 overnight, under overcast skies, winds out of the northeast, around 5 miles per hour. Cloudy skies expected again Tuesday, slight chance for storms. Daytime highs approaching 79. Cloudy skies expected Tuesday night, chance of thunderstorms. Lows level off around 65. Weather this hour is brought to you by Carl Richland Memorial Hospital in Olney and Le Mans Motorsports in Olney. I'm meteorologist Paul Trombley. Currently 66.
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2: Defensive attacks launched in Iran. Fox News, I'm Sue Guzman. And U.S. forces conducted self-defense strikes in southern Iran Monday. CENTCOM says the targets included missile launch sites and Iranian boats attempting to lay down mines. This is President Trump says a deal to end the conflict with Iran is nearly complete. Fox's Jeff Paul has more from Dubai.
3: The framework is said to be 90 to 95% complete. Iran would reportedly give up its stockpile of enriched uranium, stop enriching it and help reopen the strait, and agree to broader regional ceasefire. In exchange, Iran would get sanction relief, a gradual easing of the U.S. blockade, and broader economic normalization. Iran's President Masoud Pezeshkian says any negotiation will not compromise the country's dignity and pride. Now, President Trump also says that if they do get this deal between the U.S. and Iran across the line, that he would like to see more countries in the Middle East sign up for the Abraham Accords and normalize their relations with Israel.
2: Texans head to the polls Tuesday to choose which Republican will face Democrat James Tallarico come November. Incumbent Senator John Cornyn facing a challenge from Trump-backed Texas Attorney General Ken Paxton. More from Fox TV affiliate KTBC, Fox 7 Austin's Rudy Koski.
4: Early voting, which ended this past Friday, indicates a few Tuesday surprises are still in play. Republicans had the most early voters, with almost 830,000 casting a ballot last week. Democrats had a big drop-off after a big turnout in March, which at the time outpaced the GOP. The GOP Senate nomination remains the main driver to the polls. Initial early vote turnout numbers for the GOP runoff ballot indicate the bulk of those who voted last week also voted back in March. A county-by-county analysis also shows strong turnout in urban areas. Several spots where Cornyn did better than Paxton in March. I'm Rudy Koski, Fox 7 Austin News.
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2: A Kentucky congressman who lost his primary on Tuesday may not be finished running, Fox's Lisa Brady reports.
18: Less than a week after losing a Republican primary to a Trump-backed challenger, outgoing Kentucky Congressman Thomas Massie has already filed the paperwork to run for Congress again in 2028, a move aimed at keeping his options open. Massie posting on X, he filed with the Federal Election Commission, allowing him to raise funds to continue.

0: political operations, supporting his current position and a potential future candidacy, adding he hasn't made a final decision about which office to seek if he runs. Massey has clashed with the president on several issues, including the conflict with Iran and the Epstein files. President Trump has continued to publicly criticize him, even after Massey's loss to retired Navy SEAL Ed Galrine last week. Lisa Brady, Fox News.
1: Democratic National Committee Chair Ken Martin facing calls to step down after releasing the party's 2024 so-called election autopsy. More from Fox's Bill Malusia.
2: Some Democrats have complained that the report didn't even mention the words Gaza or Israel or make any mention of President Biden's disastrous decision to run for a second term. But Martin still has some support within the party. Kamala Harris lost every single swing state in that 2024 election. And some of the conclusions from the autopsy report as to why that happened is that she ignored rural America, mishandled Latinos, and that the entire Democratic brand as a whole was weak.
1: Democrat Maryland Senator Chris Van Hollen on Fox News Sunday said that Martin should have released it sooner. Jazz saxophonist Sonny Rollins, who played alongside Miles Davis, John Coltrane, and others, has died at the age of 95. Rollins, who was born in New York City in 1930, released more than 60 albums over his multi-decade career, was awarded the National Medal of the Arts in 2010. Spokesperson says he died Monday at his home in Woodstock, New York. Sonny Rollins was 95. I'm Sue Guzman. This is Fox News.

0: Lady Gaga, Bruno Mars, Die With A Smile, Dexy's Midnight Runners, and Come On Eileen. I'm Todd. We'll play some Deep Blue Something from the 90s in just a bit. By the way, if you've been riding high saying, well, I don't have to pay the gas prices, I've got an electric vehicle, well, you may have to start paying an extra annual fee to the government to make up for the gas taxes you're not paying, to the tune of maybe $130 annually. They will be voting on this in the full House this week.
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5: Here's a look at your forecast. 61 overnight under overcast skies. Winds out of the northeast around 5 miles per hour. Cloudy skies expected again Tuesday. Slight chance for storms. Daytime highs approaching 79. Cloudy skies expected Tuesday night. Chance of thunderstorms. Lows level off around 65. Weather this hour is brought to you by Carl Richland Memorial Hospital in Olney and Le Mans Motorsports in Olney. I'm meteorologist Paul Trombley. Right now, it's 65 degrees.
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0: Utterack CJ, Audrey, Nuna, Ray, Ami, and Golden, and Deep Blue Something Breakfast at Tiffany's. My wife is not a fan of the song. She's a music major, and she says it's a weird composition where they keep changing time signatures, and she can't figure it out. Like, you can't figure it out. I don't even care about that stuff. I like music. I know about music, but I'm not a music major like her. So I just say, well, just enjoy the song and don't worry about the composition. But, you know, she can. Just like when I listen to the radio, other stations, I have to break things down and say, oh, well, they should be doing more of this. And boy, they do this well and blah, blah, blah. It's part of what you do when you work at a certain trade, I guess.
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0: Maroon 5, The Girls Like You, and Prince and the Revolution Kiss. Well, they just had the Enhanced Olympics. You heard of this? 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Only one was to set a new world record. But yeah, you want to go crazy and get all the crazy chemicals and whatever you want to enhance your performance, go for it. That must be just chaotic and kind of nuts, actually, right?
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6: Here's a look at your forecast. Lows around 61 overnight. Under cloudy skies, northeast winds around 5 miles per hour. Chance of thunderstorms Tuesday. Daytime highs approaching 78. Overcast skies. Chance of thunderstorms Tuesday night. Lows level off around 65. Cloudy skies. Weather this hour is brought to you by Carl Richland Memorial Hospital in Olney and Le Mans Motorsports in Olney. I'm meteorologist Paul Trombley. Right now, it's 65 degrees.
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2: New strikes on Iran. I'm Ted Lindner, Fox News. The Pentagon targeting southern Iran on Monday near the Strait of Hormuz. Fox's Mike Emanuel with the details.
3: U.S. forces conducted self-defense strikes in southern Iran to protect troops from threats posed by Iranian forces. That's according to U.S. Central Command. Targets included missile launch sites and Iranian boats attempting to lay mines. The U.S. military also struck a surface-to-air missile site in Bandar Abbas that was targeting U.S. warplanes. It comes as the U.S. signals it is making progress on a peace deal with Iran. That agreement would reportedly include an immediate opening of the Strait of Hormuz.
2: Fox learning the latest strikes not an effort to break the fragile ceasefire with Tehran. Texans heading to the polls today to choose which Republican will face Democrat James Tallarico in November. Incumbent Senator John Cornyn facing a challenge from Trump-backed Texas Attorney General Ken Paxton. More on all this from Fox TV affiliate KTBC, Fox 7 Austin's Rudy Kosky.
4: Early voting, which ended this past Friday, indicates a few Tuesday surprises are still in play. Republicans had the most early voters, with almost 830,000 casting a ballot last week. Democrats had a big drop-off after a big turnout in March, which at the time outpaced the GOP. The GOP Senate nomination remains the main driver to the polls. Initial early vote turnout numbers for the GOP runoff ballot indicate the bulk of those who voted last week also voted back in March. A county-by-county analysis also shows strong turnout in urban areas. Several spots where Cornyn did better than Paxton in March. I'm Rudy Kosky, Fox 7 Austin News.
2: And the New York Knicks headed to the NBA Finals for the first time since 1999. They knocked off the Cleveland Cavaliers in the Eastern Conference Finals, completing a four-game sweep in Cleveland Monday night, 130-93. 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
2: Well, jazz saxophonist Sonny Rollins, who played alongside Miles Davis, John Coltrane, and others, has died in his home in Woodstock, New York. Rollins, who was born in New York City in 1930, released more than 60 albums over his multi-decade career and was awarded the National Medal of the Arts in 2010. Rollins was 95 years old. The Justice Department arguing that this past Saturday's shooting at a White House checkpoint is further justification for President Trump's proposed ballroom. Fox's Mike Emanuel has more.
3: In a court filing, the DOJ points to the need for, quote, a singular vital national security facility will provide a safe haven from attackers. After a gunman was killed shooting at a Secret Service checkpoint near the

0: White House. Although some Republicans oppose authorizing $1 billion in Secret Service money for the White House ballroom, House Speaker Mike Johnson is joining the president in expressing gratitude for the Secret Service taking swift action. The gunman has been identified as 21-year-old Nasir Best, who was well known to law enforcement. Secret Service agents took him out after authorities say he pulled out a revolver and opened fire near the White House.
1: At least one bystander was hit and wounded. Agents had two previous run-ins with the suspect. Utah firefighters say five wildfires have started in the state over the last 24 hours. And those fires have burned a total of at least 57 acres of land so far and could continue to grow. Officials blaming the dry weather in Utah, along with the record low snowpack, it's left the area at high fire danger. At least two of the fires are believed to be human caused, and they remain under investigation.
2: I'm Ted Lindner, and this is Fox News.

0: Power of Love, Celine Dion, and Batata, and Vogue. And Todd here, Gaudier, Somebody I Used to Know, coming up in just a bit. In Hollywood news, Nicolas Cage says Christopher Nolan won't work with him or even return his calls after he passed on starring in 2002's Insomnia, that did end up starring Al Pacino and the late Robin Williams. Nicolas Cage wanting to get a little love back, and when I guess Christopher Nolan thought he blew him off, and he said, well, I'm not going to work with that guy anymore.
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5: Here's a look at your forecast. Lows around 61 overnight. Under cloudy skies, northeast winds around 5 miles per hour. Chance of thunderstorms Tuesday. Daytime highs approaching 78. Overcast skies. Chance of thunderstorms Tuesday night. Lows level off around 65. Cloudy skies. Weather this hour is brought to you by Carl Richland Memorial Hospital in Olney and Le Mans Motorsports in Olney. I'm meteorologist Paul Trombley. Right now, it's 65 degrees.
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0: No doubt, don't speak in the Jets, and you got it all. Over the weekend, by the way, the president apparently stayed at the White House. He didn't attend the wedding of Donald Jr. and his new wife, Bettina, on a private island in the Bahamas. Of course, truth be told, the two were legally married earlier at a private residence, West Palm Beach, Florida. I've attended a wedding in the very recent past couple of weeks where they were already married, but they just wanted to have a celebration. It was kind of nice, actually. And there was no pressure on whether they would actually legally be married. They've already got that squared away. I guess that, is that a trend, maybe? It could be. Train and Drops of Jupiter coming up.
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0: Ed Sheeran, Perfect, and Hootie and the Blowfish. And Only Wanna Be With You, not going into details on this one. But in Michigan, a woman who was arrested, being processed for jail, was found that she was caught smuggling a bottle of what they call cupcake in jail. Cupcake is Pinot Grigio. And how was she smuggling that inside the jail? Well, she was smuggling it inside her body. That's all you need to know. Pat Benatar, We Belong, coming up.
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3: Here's a look at your forecast. Lows around 61 overnight. Under cloudy skies, northeast winds around 5 miles per hour. Chance of thunderstorms Tuesday. Daytime highs approaching 78. Overcast skies. Chance of thunderstorms Tuesday night. Lows level off around 65. Cloudy skies. Weather this hour is brought to you by Carl Richland Memorial Hospital in Olney and Le Mans Motorsports in Olney. I'm meteorologist Paul Trombley. Right now, it's 65 degrees.
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1: Renewed strikes against Iran. Fox News, I'm Sue Gossman. U.S. Central Command says the United States has launched another round of attacks on Iran. The latest from Fox's Mike Emanuel in Washington.
2: U.S. forces conducted self-defense strikes in southern Iran to protect troops from threats posed by Iranian forces. That's according to U.S. Central Command. Targets included missile launch sites and Iranian boats attempting to lay mines. The U.S. military also struck a surface-to-air missile site in Bandar Abbas that was targeting U.S. warplanes. It comes as the U.S. signals it is making progress on a peace deal with Iran. That agreement would reportedly include an immediate opening of the Strait of Hormuz.
1: President Trump calling on America's Middle Eastern allies to join the Abraham Accords to normalize relations with Israel as the U.S. and Iran negotiate an end to their conflict. Here's Fox's Ashley Webster.
3: President Trump adding another layer to the discussions by demanding the Middle Eastern nations join the Abraham Accords, linking the initiative from his first term, which aims to broker normalization with Israel to a potential peace deal with Iran. The president specifically naming Saudi Arabia, Qatar, Pakistan, Turkey, Egypt, and Jordan. Writing on Truth Social, quote, after all the work done by the United States to try and pull this very complex puzzle together, it should be mandatory that all of these countries, at a minimum, simultaneously sign on to the Abraham Accords. The president is even floating the idea of Iran joining those accords once a peace deal is reached.
1: South Korea's military says North Korea has launched multiple close-range ballistic missiles toward the sea Tuesday. This was the latest of North Korea's show of force involving, and the first since April 8, 19th, when it was said to have fired short-range missiles in a demonstration of cluster bomb warheads. 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
2: Voters go to the polls today in Texas to cast ballots in a Republican runoff for a U.S. Senate seat. A preview from Fox's Tanya J. Powers.
3: Texas Attorney General Ken Paxton faces off against Senator John Cornyn in a primary race, which has become a closely watched test of whether President Trump's backing will unseat another congressional incumbent. Cornyn and Paxton were the two top vote-getters in the March 3rd primary. Cornyn was elected to the Senate in 2002, and Paxton was elected as state attorney general in 2014. Just days ahead of the election, Paxton received an endorsement from President Trump in a race that has become one of the most expensive on record. The winner of the primary will face Democrat James Tallarico, a Texas state legislator and seminarian, in the general election in November. Tanya J. Powers, Fox News.
2: A Kentucky congressman who lost his primary on Tuesday may not be finished running.
4: Less than a week after losing a Republican primary to a Trump-backed challenger, outgoing Kentucky Congressman Thomas Massie has already filed the paperwork to run for Congress again in 2028, a move aimed at keeping his options open. Massie posting on X, he filed with the Federal Election Commission, allowing him to raise funds to continue political operations, supporting his current position and a potential future candidacy, adding he hasn't made a final decision about which office to seek if he runs. Massie has clashed with the president on several issues, including the conflict with Iran and the Epstein files. President Trump has continued to publicly criticize him, even after Massie's loss to retired Navy SEAL Ed Galrine last week. Lisa Brady, Fox News.
2: Jazz saxophonist Sonny Rollins, who played alongside Miles Davis, John Coltrane, and others, has died at the age of 95. Rollins, who was born in New York City in 1930, released more than 60 albums over his multi-decade career. He's awarded the National Medal of the Arts in 2010. Spokeswoman says he died Monday at his home in Woodstock, New York. Sonny Rollins was 95. I'm Sue Guzman. This is Fox News.

0: She's Kelly Clarkson. That is Behind These Hazel Eyes, Duran Duran, a little bit ago with Ordinary World, and Dua Lipa. Back there a bit ago, Dua Lipa, by the way, releasing a live album in the last few days or so. If you're a fan, may want to check that out. Louis Capaldi, Someone You Love coming up. Romantics, Pharrell Williams on the way too.
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5: Here's a look at your forecast. Lows around 61 overnight, under cloudy skies, northeast winds around 5 miles per hour. Chance of thunderstorms Tuesday, daytime highs approaching 78, overcast skies. Chance of thunderstorms Tuesday night, lows level off around 65, cloudy skies. Weather this hour is brought to you by Carl Richland Memorial Hospital in Olney and Le Mans Motorsports in Olney. I'm meteorologist Paul Trombley. Right now, it's 64 degrees.
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0: Pharrell Williams Happy and the Romantics. And Talking in Your Sleep, Daughtry Home, Belinda Carlisle, and Heaven is a Place on Earth. And Bruno Mars, I Just Might. Some good stuff on the way in a few minutes. New York Times survey shows 61% of respondents have changed their habits in recent months. They've either giving up certain products or maybe reducing the amount of groceries they buy at supermarkets to kind of help with the financial pinch going on.
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0: Dennis Bruno and I Just Mind and Belinda Carlisle. Heaven is a place on earth. In the news, a Colorado man arrested, accused of cutting down nets at a pickleball facility. Man said he damaged the nets because his summer was ruined. A recent pickleball injury at Mountain View Park. Well, don't go and ruin the fun for everybody else, sir.
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3: Here's a look at your forecast. Lows around 61 overnight. Under cloudy skies, northeast winds around 5 miles per hour. Chance of thunderstorms Tuesday. Daytime highs approaching 78. Overcast skies. Chance of thunderstorms Tuesday night. Lows level off around 65. Cloudy skies. Weather this hour is brought to you by Carl Richland Memorial Hospital in Olney and Le Mans Motorsports in Olney. I'm meteorologist Paul Trombley. Right now, it's 64 degrees.
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1: Delivering more strikes. I'm Ted Lindner, Fox News. The Pentagon targeting southern Iran on Monday near the Strait of Hormuz. Fox's Mike Emanuel with the details.
2: U.S. forces conducted self-defense strikes in southern Iran to protect troops from threats posed by Iranian forces. That's according to U.S. Central Command. Targets included missile launch sites and Iranian boats attempting to lay mines. The U.S. military also struck a surface-to-air missile site in Bandar Abbas that was targeting U.S. warplanes. It comes as the U.S. signals it is making progress on a peace deal with Iran. That agreement would reportedly include an immediate opening of the Strait of Hormuz.
1: Fox News has learned the latest strikes not an effort to break the fragile ceasefire with Tehran. Texans going to head to the polls today to choose which Republican will face Democrat James Tallarico in November. Incumbent Senator John Cornyn facing a challenge from Trump-backed Texas Attorney General Ken Paxton. More on this from Fox TV affiliate KTBC, Fox 7 Austin's Rudy Kosky.
3: Early voting, which ended this past Friday, indicates a few Tuesday surprises are still in play. Republicans had the most early voters, with almost 830,000 casting a ballot last week. Democrats had a big drop-off after a big turnout in March, which at the time outpaced the GOP. The GOP Senate nomination remains the main driver to the polls. Initial early vote turnout numbers for the GOP runoff ballot indicate the bulk of those who voted last week also voted back in March. A county-by-county analysis also shows strong turnout in urban areas.
1: And the New York Knicks headed to the NBA Finals for the first time since 1999 as they knocked off the Cleveland Cavaliers in the Eastern Conference Finals and completed a four-game sweep in Cleveland Monday night, 130-93. 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
6: That heat's going to be out there for one more day.
7: Temperatures being 30 degrees above average.
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1: Well, jazz saxophonist Sonny Rollins, who played alongside Miles Davis, John Coltrane, and others, has died, passing away in Woodstock, New York. Rollins, who was born in New York City in 1930, released more than 60 albums over his multi-decade career. He was awarded the National Medal of the Arts back in 2010. Sonny Rollins, dead at the age of 95. The Justice Department arguing that this past Saturday shooting at a White House checkpoint is further justification that President Trump's proposed ballroom is needed. Fox's Mike Emanuel in Washington with more.
2: In a court filing, the DOJ points to the need for, quote, a singular vital national security facility will provide a safe haven from attackers. After a gunman was killed shooting at a Secret Service checkpoint near the White House.

0: Although some Republicans oppose authorizing $1 billion in Secret Service money for the White House ballroom, House Speaker Mike Johnson is joining the president in expressing gratitude for the Secret Service taking swift action. The gunman has been identified as 21-year-old Nasir Best, who was well known to law enforcement. Secret Service agents took him out after authorities say he pulled out a revolver and opened fire near the White House.
1: At least one bystander was hit and wounded. Agents had two previous run-ins with the suspect as well. South Korea's military saying North Korea has launched multiple close-range ballistic missiles towards the sea on Tuesday. This was North Korea's latest show of force and the first since April 19th, a little over a month ago, when it is said to have fired short-range missiles in a demonstration of cluster bomb warheads. South Korea says it's been in communication with the U.S. and Japan about this latest incident. I'm Ted Lindner. This is Fox News.

0: It's Ben Taboon. Sorry, I'm here for someone else. And Janet Jackson, When I Think of You. By the way, she wasn't featured, I guess, in the Michael movie. She didn't really get permission to, although the next Michael movie they're already planning may involve her. And I know that Paris Jackson, that's Michael's daughter, not a fan of the movie at all, although they say a lot of the salacious stuff that wasn't really apparent in that. Maybe it's the second one. I don't know. I'm still interested in seeing the movie. It did well over the weekend. I'm still in the top five, number three overall. Number one, of course, was the new Star Wars Mandalorian and Grogu movie. It made $81.9 million for the holiday.
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5: Here's a look at your forecast. Overcast skies today with a chance of thunderstorms. High of 77. East winds 5 to 10 miles per hour. Overcast again tonight. Chance for storms 66. Cloudy skies with a few peaks of sun tomorrow. Chance for storms. Highs level off around 80. Weather this hour is brought to you by Carl Richland Memorial Hospital in Olney and Le Mans Motorsports in Olney. I'm meteorologist Paul Trombley. Currently 65.
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0: Taylor Swift, Opalite, and All for One. I Can Love You Like That. If you're going on vacation, you may want to take, and I do this a lot. I've been reading this and I said, you know, I've been doing all these vacation pictures wrong. They say sweeping mountain ranges and serene lakes are beautiful to look at, but a new study found landscape photos may be the most forgettable if you want your vacation memories to truly stick. They say images featuring people, indoor scenes, and human-scale objects far more memorable. So when you pull your camera out, try framing that gorgeous scenic view with a loved one or a local element in the foreground. You blend human elements with the scenery, you'll capture compelling shots your friends and family won't soon forget.
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0: 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I got Prince and Little Red Corvette coming up.
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4: Here's a look at your forecast. Overcast skies today with a chance of thunderstorms. High of 77. East winds 5 to 10 miles per hour. Overcast again tonight. Chance for storms 66. Cloudy skies with a few peaks of sun tomorrow. Chance for storms. Highs level off around 80. Weather this hour is brought to you by Carl Richland Memorial Hospital in Olney and Le Mans Motorsports in Olney. I'm meteorologist Paul Trombley. Currently 65.
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1: A flare-up of fighting. I'm Dave Anthony, Fox News. The U.S. military hits Iran again, despite a ceasefire still in place. Secretary of State Marco Rubio flying from India to Armenia as negotiations continue trying to work out a deal.
2: Like anything with something like this, it's going to take a couple days to settle on even down to the disagreements over a word.
1: But Iran's Supreme Leader Mustafa Khamenei put out a statement that American military bases in that region are no longer safe after those strikes on Iran again.
3: U.S. Central Command giving an update. Spokesman Timothy Hawkins saying, quote, U.S. forces conducted self-defense strikes in southern Iran today to protect our troops from threats posed by Iranian forces. Targets included missile launch sites and Iranian boats attempting to emplace mines. U.S. Central Command continues to defend our forces while using restraint during the ongoing ceasefire.
1: Fox's Carly Shimkus. Israel's ramping up the fight against Iran-backed Hezbollah in Lebanon again. The military's called up more troops, and after Prime Minister Netanyahu authorized more intense strikes, one targeting Hezbollah infrastructure left 12 people dead in a village, according to state media in Lebanon. It's primary runoff day in Texas, with Republican Senator John Cornyn's job on the line, facing a strong GOP challenger, State Attorney General Ken Paxton, who's backed by President Trump.
4: In the first go-around on March 3rd, U.S. Senator John Cornyn secured the largest number of votes. A win today would help him get one step closer to a fifth term. Attorney General Paxton was the second-place finisher in the March vote, and last week he received President Donald Trump's endorsement.
1: That's Fox's Alex Hogan. They're celebrating in New York.
5: It's over. Believe it, Knicks fans, for the first time in 27 years, the New York Knicks are going to the NBA Finals.
1: The call on ESPN after the Knicks blew out the Cavaliers in Cleveland by 37 points to complete a sweep. New York's 11th straight playoff win. They'll play either the Spurs or Thunder in the finals. 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
1: Well, it's back to work for most Americans after a long holiday weekend that included tributes to the fallen. That's from the nation's biggest Memorial Day parade in Washington, D.C. President Trump went to Virginia, laying a wreath at the Tomb of the Unknown Soldier at Arlington National Cemetery, joined by military leaders.
2: Joint Chiefs Chairman General Dan Kane said every tombstone at Arlington tells a story
3: of American courage, tenacity, and grit.
2: Vice President J.D. Vance made this pledge.
4: We commit to make the United States of America the very best version of itself. And that is how we honor those who gave their lives to this country.
2: While President Trump reflected on the meaning of the day as the country's 250th anniversary approaches.
5: There could be no 4th of July without America's armed forces, and there could be no Independence Day without Memorial Day.
2: Kevin Uretsky, Fox News.
1: On Wall Street, stock futures are rising after the long holiday weekend. A former top prospect in Major League Baseball back in court.
6: Tampa Bay Rays shortstop Wander Franco has been found guilty for the second time in a Dominican Republic court of sexual and psychological abuse of a minor, but will avoid prison time after being granted a judicial pardon. A judge in his decision considering that the 25-year-old had been the victim of extortion and blackmail by the minor's mother, who herself was sentenced to 10 years in prison for sexually trafficking her daughter. Franco was arrested in 2024 after being accused of engaging in a relationship with a 14-year-old girl and transferring money to her mother in exchange for consent. A panel of three judges found him guilty and sentenced him to 2 years in prison, but that sentence has now been thrown out. Tony Genualdo, Fox News.
1: In the NHL playoffs, Carolina beat Montreal in overtime to take a 2-1 lead in the Eastern Conference Final. I'm Dave Anthony. This is Fox News.

Didn't have to be so rude is magic, and it is Tuesday. I'll skate. Everybody back to it after the holiday weekend, 5:26. Big girls don't cry.

0: That's Olivia Dean, the man I need. She was up for some AMAs last night. The AMAs, that was weird they had it on Monday night of Memorial Day weekend. But nonetheless, Latifah, the host on CBS last night, and what did they say? Taylor Swift has won 40 and was nominated for another 8 last night. It's an interesting lineup. Darius Rucker performed. Billy Idol had a Lifetime Achievement Award, was up there as well.
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7: Here's a look at your forecast. Overcast skies today with a chance of thunderstorms. High of 77. East winds 5 to 10 miles per hour. Overcast again tonight. Chance for storms 66. Cloudy skies with a few peaks of sun tomorrow. Chance for storms. Highs level off around 80. Weather this hour is brought to you by Carl Richland Memorial Hospital in Olney and Le Mans Motorsports in Olney. I'm meteorologist Paul Trombley. Currently, it's 64 degrees.
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0: There's Ed Sheeran with the Shivers, Backstreet Boys, Kelly, Breakaway on top of that set. Tuesday feels like a Monday. How was the holiday weekend? I know it was a busy travel day yesterday. The 45 million traveling this weekend in the United States were all headed home yesterday. I suspect some who have cushy schedules and whatnot are headed back today.
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0: Blinding Lights. It's the weekend. Father figure from George in there too for your Tuesday. It is unofficially like the opening Monday of summer, right? The unofficial start to summer, Memorial Day weekend. You know, of course, officially it becomes summer with a solstice next month, but had Yellowstone spinoff Marshalls come to an end, season one, over the weekend. I have not seen any of that show, and I was a Yellowstone fan. I've not seen any of that show. I've not seen the Dutton Ranch one either. I'm behind on TV. We don't watch much TV at my house, but I am behind because, I've not seen Bridgerton, the latest season of Bridgerton. Been trying to catch up on The Diplomat. I'd never finished Landman. I have like one or two episodes left there.
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5: Here's a look at your forecast. Overcast skies today with a chance of thunderstorms. High of 77. East winds 5 to 10 miles per hour. Overcast again tonight. Chance for storms 66. Cloudy skies with a few peaks of sun tomorrow. Chance for storms. Highs level off around 80. Weather this hour is brought to you by Carl Richland Memorial Hospital in Olney and Le Mans Motorsports in Olney. I'm meteorologist Paul Trombley. Currently, it's 64 degrees.
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1: A warning from Iran's supreme leader. I'm Dave Anthony, Fox News. Mostafa Khamenei put out a statement that American military bases in the Middle East are no longer safe as negotiations continue.
2: This is, it's either going to be a good deal or there isn't going to be one.
1: Secretary of State Marco Rubio telling reporters on his flight to Armenia they have to reopen the Strait of Hormuz for shipping as President Trump keeps demanding Iran give up enriched uranium in a nuclear agreement. Despite the ceasefire, the U.S. did go on the attack again.
3: Airstrikes against southern Iran near the Strait of Hormuz. CENTCOM says these strikes were defensive in nature and went after mine-laying vessels along with a surface-to-air missile position. These were the first U.S. strikes that have targeted Iran since early May. A spokesperson for Iran's armed forces said any new aggression will be met with a far more severe response.
1: Fox's Trey Yingston, Tel Aviv, as Israel hits Iran-backed Hezbollah militants harder in Lebanon, calling up more troops with Prime Minister Benjamin Netanyahu saying in a TikTok video,
4: "What this requires of us now is to increase the blows, to increase the intensity. We will smite them with overwhelming force."
1: Lebanon state media reports 12 people were killed in a village after an Israeli strike targeting Hezbollah infrastructure. Some people have been allowed back home around Garden Grove, California, as the risk of toxic chemical explosion has subsided, though others are still evacuated near a storage tank that had dangerously overheated. There's still a threat of a leak or a fire. The polls will open in most of Texas next hour for a runoff. Fox's Tanya J. Powers has more.
5: Texas Attorney General Ken Paxton faces off against Senator John Cornyn in a primary race, which has become a closely watched test of whether President Trump's backing will unseat another congressional incumbent. Cornyn and Paxton were the two top vote-getters in the March 3rd primary. Cornyn was elected to the Senate in 2002, and Paxton was elected as state attorney general in 2014.
1: The president endorsed Paxton last week. Whoever wins will face Democrat James Tallarico in November. 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
1: The primary runoff today in Texas comes months after Republicans did a controversial congressional redistricting to help the GOP win more House seats in November in Texas. It's led other states to redistrict also to help Democrats and Republicans. South Carolina may finalize its plan today.
7: Over the weekend, a plan to redistrict the state's congressional map made it through a second reading in the South Carolina State Senate. Today, a third and final reading is expected. An agreement on a map that eliminates the state's one Democratic district held by James Clyburn could happen by tonight. It's not a done deal. Early voting in the June primaries begins today, and absentee ballots have already been sent out. When several Republican senators initially voted against returning to debate redistricting after their session ended in May, one of them, Senator Shane Massey, called redistricting risky and said it could backfire, resulting in votes for two Democratic representatives rather than just one. Jessica Rosenthal, Fox News.
1: On Wall Street, stocks could make big gains after a long holiday weekend on top of Friday's surge that lifted the Dow to a record high close. In the NBA playoffs, the Knicks keep winning. It's 11 straight games now, sweeping their way into the finals.
8: The New York Knicks advanced to the NBA Finals for the first time in 27 years when they beat the Cavaliers in Cleveland last night, 130-93. Six consecutive double-digit road wins in these playoffs by the Knicks, who one season ago lost in the Eastern Conference Finals and then fired head coach Tom Thibodeau and replaced him with Mike Brown.
9: Obviously, this opportunity came up, and, you know, from afar, I just felt that this team was ready.
8: New York will wait around for the championship round to begin. The final start.

0: June 3rd. Today is May 26th. The Western Conference Finals tied two games apiece between the reigning champion Thunder and the Spurs. They play Game 5 tonight in Oklahoma City. Whoever wins this series will have home court advantage in the finals versus the Knicks.
1: That's Fox's Jared Max. On the ice, Carolina beat Montreal in overtime 3-2, giving the Hurricanes a 2-1 lead in the NHL Eastern Conference Final. I'm Dave Anthony. This is Fox News.

And I'm looking through the 45s this morning, and what should we play here? Oh, Cutting Crew. I haven't played that one in a while. Their biggest hit, not their only hit. They weren't one-hit wonders, but close to it. I mean, one pretty good record, and like a two-year span, they were huge, and then whoosh, all quiet. Name's Steve. Tuesday feels like a Monday. See ya.

0: I read a story the other day that Faith Hill has retired but never told us. She, I guess, left social media 2024 and hasn't had any new music in a long time. We know she was on that Yellowstone prequel. She did some acting a few years ago, and she's been taking care of her husband, who's had all sorts of orthopedic issues. I think he's had double hip replacement, knee replacement, maybe a back fusion, all in the last couple of years, so I'm sure she's had to take care of him, but has been quiet. And the story I read was that Faith is retired, that she's just kind of quietly eased off. She's 58. I mean, it's not like she lost her voice or anything. She can still get it done. Or lost her muse, perhaps. No new songs to do.
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5: Here's a look at your forecast. Overcast skies today with a chance of thunderstorms. High of 77. East winds 5 to 10 miles per hour. Overcast again tonight. Chance for storms 66. Cloudy skies with a few peaks of sun tomorrow. Chance for storms. Highs level off around 80. Weather this hour is brought to you by Carl Richland Memorial Hospital in Olney and Le Mans Motorsports in Olney. I'm meteorologist Paul Trombley. Currently 65.
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0: That's Sabrina Carpenter with Espresso. Peter Gabriel in there too, In Your Eyes. And I'm Steve. Tuesday feels like a Monday. Everybody back after the holiday weekend. Those who had yesterday off. This is the summer of 250. Celebrating the 250th anniversary of the United States. So pretty cool. 200. We're a young country. I mean, you look around the globe. A lot of these nations have been around forever. Like England. Us, not so much.
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0: That is new from a British singer-songwriter, Sienna Spiro, Die on This Hill. She's got really powerful voice, right? First time we've played her, she's only 20 years old, and it's just kind of broken through in the last year or so, but if you've never heard her interviewed, you should check out a live interview with her. She's got this, it's a deep voice, almost like Adele tamped down. Really cool. Sienna Spiro is her name. Die on This Hill.
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5: Here's a look at your forecast. Overcast skies today with a chance of thunderstorms. High of 77. East winds 5 to 10 miles per hour. Overcast again tonight. Chance for storms 66. Cloudy skies with a few peaks of sun tomorrow. Chance for storms. Highs level off around 80. Weather this hour is brought to you by Carl Richland Memorial Hospital in Olney and Le Mans Motorsports in Olney. I'm meteorologist Paul Trombley. Currently 65.
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1: A senator's job is on the line. I'm Dave Anthony, Fox News in Texas, where the rest of the polls are just opening now for a runoff. And Senator John Cornyn just told Fox,
2: "My experience gives me a chance to do things for the president and for Texans that a newbie could not do."
1: He is facing a Trump-backed challenger, Ken Paxton, Texas's Republican attorney general, who the president endorsed last week.
3: "We have to unite. We have a common enemy, James Tallarico, who is extremely radical."
4: Paxton is feeling wind in his sails with Trump's support. He says Texas Republicans need to get behind him to defeat Democrat James Tallarico this fall.
1: That's Fox's Bill Malugin. The U.S. military says the ceasefire with Iran is still in place despite new attacks in Iran. Central Command calls themselves defense, targeting missile launch sites and boats placing underwater mines. Secretary of State Marco Rubio tells reporters overseas they're still trying to work out a deal.
5: "Like anything with something like this, it's going to take a couple days to settle on, even down to the disagreements over a word."
1: But Iran's supreme leader said today the U.S. military bases in that region are no longer safe. Fox's Trey Yingst reports from Tel Aviv.
6: "Despite the fact that there is an immense amount of economic pressure on the Iranian regime, they are still doing what they can to disrupt international shipping because they see the Strait of Hormuz as the last critical piece of leverage that they have. Their nuclear program was destroyed during Operation Midnight Hammer last summer. During Operation Epic Fury, much of their military was dismantled, including their navy that now sits at the bottom of the sea."
1: Israel has ramped up the fight against Iran-backed Hezbollah militants.
7: Lebanon state-run news agency says bodies were pulled from the rubble after a strike at the village of Mashkara in the Bekaa Valley. Israeli Prime Minister Benjamin Netanyahu says he's authorized more intense strikes targeting Hezbollah militants, who've been launching drone attacks on Israeli troops stationed in southern Lebanon and towns in northern Israel.
1: That's Fox's Chris Foster. 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
1: Well, Senator John Cornyn hopes to beat back a Trump-backed Republican challenger in Texas today. The GOP congressman the president targeted in Kentucky, Thomas Massey, is ready to run again in 2 years.
9: Less than a week after losing a Republican primary to a Trump-backed challenger, outgoing Kentucky Congressman Thomas Massey has already filed the paperwork to run for Congress again in 2028, a move aimed at keeping his options open. Massey posting on X, he filed with the Federal Election Commission, allowing him to raise funds to continue political operations, supporting his current position and a potential future candidacy, adding he hasn't made a final decision about which office to seek if he runs. Massey has clashed with the president on several issues, including the conflict with Iran and the Epstein files. President Trump has continued to publicly criticize him, even after Massey's loss to retired Navy SEAL Ed Galrine last week. Lisa Brady, Fox News.
1: More immigration enforcement drama in New Jersey involving Democrats critical of ICE.
10: New Jersey Governor Mikey Sherrill was denied entry into the facility, and Senator Andy Kim was pepper sprayed by ICE officers during the demonstration by protesters gathered outside Delaney Hall in Newark. Sherrill and Kim, both Democrats, had joined other Democratic lawmakers outside the center for an oversight visit amid claims of a hunger strike. In a social media post, Kim said he saw ICE agents tackle and restrain demonstrators while, quote, agents fired pepper balls and spray into the crowd. A DHS spokesperson says there is no hunger strike at Delaney Hall, saying, quote, for the record, during hunger strikes, ICE continues to provide 3 meals a day and drinking water, as well as clothing, bedding, showers, and toiletries. Tanya J. Powers, Fox News.
1: On Wall Street, rising stock futures indicate big gains at the opening bell. They're celebrating in New York.
11: It's over. Believe it, Knicks fans, for the first time in 27 years, the New York Knicks are going to the NBA Finals.
1: The call on ESPN after the Knicks blew out the clip. Cleveland Cavaliers by 37 points to complete a sweep. I'm Dave Anthony. This is Fox News.

We love Michelle Branch. All You Wanted is that song. We are rolling on this Tuesday. Good morning from Ireland. It's Snow Patrol.

0: There's Shaboozy. Everybody's at the bar getting tipsy. Arrhythmics in there, too. If you are a fan of sports, and sometimes these stories come out, like Icarus, the documentary Icarus, these track athletes or cyclists or swimmers, whatever, baseball players taking performance-enhancing drugs. And if you've ever thought, why don't they just let everybody take whatever they want? Somebody else thought that, too, and has decided to host the Enhanced Games. Did you see this over the weekend? In Vegas, the Enhanced Games, of course it's in Vegas, where you can dope as much as you want and then compete. We're not testing anybody. And if you win or break a world record, you get like a bonus. So over the weekend at the Enhanced Games, guy broke the world record. He was also wearing a synthetic supersuit swimming. Guy broke the world record in the men's 50-meter freestyle. And he was all doped up and all wound up about it. But he got $1 million bonus for the unofficial record. None of these records count as being broken because all of these athletes are taking performance-enhancing drugs and admitting it. Oh, yeah, we're doping. Here we go. So the Enhanced Games, kind of like the alternative to the Olympics. I mean, you know, at the Olympics, there's a lot of enhanced athletes as well. These guys are doing it like right out in the open.
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8: Here's a look at your forecast. Daytime highs approaching 77 today under overcast skies with a chance of thunderstorms. Easterly winds 5 to 10 miles per hour. Cloudy skies expected again tonight. Chance of thunderstorms. Lows level off around 66. Mainly cloudy skies tomorrow. Chance for storms. Highs around 80. Weather this hour is brought to you by Carl Richland Memorial Hospital in Alney and Le Mans Motorsports in Alney. I'm meteorologist Paul Trombley. Currently, it's 66 degrees.
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And this town's lost its faith. Our colors will fade eventually. So if our time is running out, day after day, we'll make the mundane a masterpiece. Oh my, my, oh my, my love. I take one look at you, you're taking me out.

0: This is Alex Warren with Ordinary, Sir Rod, Rhythm of My Heart. I did see a little clip of him the other day playing. It almost reminded me of Robert Palmer, that video Addicted to Love back in the 80s. It was Rod Stewart up on stage with like 8 different women wearing short dresses, red dresses, and he was, you know, kind of sashaying around. And dare I say it was almost creepy. Like, you got this 81-year-old guy. Like, what are you doing, dude?
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1: A senator's job is on the line. I'm Dave Anthony, Fox News in Texas, where the rest of the polls are just opening now for a runoff. And Senator John Cornyn just told Fox,
2: "My experience gives me a chance to do things for the president and for Texans that a newbie could not do."
1: He is facing a Trump-backed challenger, Ken Paxton, Texas's Republican Attorney General, who the president endorsed last week.
3: "We have to unite. We have a common enemy, James Tallarico, who is extremely radical."
4: Paxton is feeling wind in his sails with Trump's support. He says Texas Republicans need to get behind him to defeat Democrat James Tallarico this fall.
1: That's Fox's Bill Malugin. The U.S. military says the ceasefire with Iran is still in place despite new attacks in Iran. Central Command calls them self-defense, targeting missile launch sites and boats, placing underwater mines. Secretary of State Marco Rubio tells reporters overseas they're still trying to work out a deal.
5: "Like anything with something like this, it's going to take a couple days to settle on, even down to the disagreements over a word."
1: But Iran's supreme leader said today the U.S. military bases in that region are no longer safe. Fox's Trey Yingst reports from Tel Aviv.
6: "Despite the fact that there is an immense amount of economic pressure on the Iranian regime, they are still doing what they can to disrupt international shipping because they see the Strait of Hormuz as the last critical piece of leverage that they have. Their nuclear program was destroyed during Operation Midnight Hammer last summer. During Operation Epic Fury, much of their military was dismantled, including their navy that now sits at the bottom of the sea."
1: Israel has ramped up the fight against Iran-backed Hezbollah militants.
7: Lebanon state-run news agency says bodies were pulled from the rubble after a strike at the village of Mashkara in the Bekaa Valley. Israeli Prime Minister Benjamin Netanyahu says he's authorized more intense strikes targeting Hezbollah militants who've been launching drone attacks on Israeli troops stationed in southern Lebanon and towns in northern Israel.
1: That's Fox's Chris Foster. America's listening.

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1: Well, Senator John Cornyn hopes to beat back a Trump-backed Republican challenger in Texas today. The GOP congressman the president targeted in Kentucky, Thomas Massie, is ready to run again in 2 years.
2: Less than a week after losing a Republican primary to a Trump-backed challenger, outgoing Kentucky Congressman Thomas Massie has already filed the paperwork to run for Congress again in 2028, a move aimed at keeping his options open. Massie posting on X, he filed with the Federal Election Commission, allowing him to raise funds to continue political operations, supporting his current position and a potential future candidacy, adding he hasn't made a final decision about which office to seek if he runs. Massie has clashed with the president on several issues, including the conflict with Iran and the Epstein files. President Trump has continued to publicly criticize him, even after Massie's loss to retired Navy SEAL Ed Galrine last week. Lisa Brady, Fox News.
1: More immigration enforcement drama in New Jersey involving Democrats critical of ICE.
3: New Jersey Governor Mikey Sherrill was denied entry into the facility, and Senator Andy Kim was pepper sprayed by ICE officers during the demonstration by protesters gathered outside Delaney Hall in Newark. Sherrill and Kim, both Democrats, had joined other Democratic lawmakers outside the center for an oversight visit amid claims of a hunger strike. In a social media post, Kim said he saw ICE agents tackle and restrain demonstrators while, quote, agents fired pepper balls and spray into the crowd. A DHS spokesperson says there is no hunger strike at Delaney Hall, saying, quote, for the record, during hunger strikes, ICE continues to provide 3 meals a day and drinking water, as well as clothing, bedding, showers, and toiletries. Tanya J. Powers, Fox News.
1: On Wall Street, rising stock futures indicate big gains at the opening bell. They're celebrating in New York.
4: It's over. Believe it, Knicks fans, for the first time in 27 years, the New York Knicks are going to the NBA Finals.
1: The call on ESPN after the Knicks blew out the Cleveland Cavaliers by 37 points to complete a sweep. I'm Dave Anthony. This is Fox News.

0: She was at the AMAs last night, Olivia Dean. So Easy to Fall in Love. That's her brand new one, which sounds like a song that could have come out 1958, doesn't it? Timeless, that kind of sound. And Olivia Dean would have been a superstar in 1958, just like she is today.
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2: Here's a look at your forecast. Daytime highs approaching 77 today under overcast skies with a chance of thunderstorms. Easterly winds 5 to 10 miles per hour. Cloudy skies expected again tonight. Chance of thunderstorms. Lows level off around 66. Mainly cloudy skies tomorrow. Chance for storms. Highs around 80. Weather this hour is brought to you by Carl Richland Memorial Hospital in Olney and Le Mans Motorsports in Olney. I'm meteorologist Paul Trombley. Currently 68.
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0: I want you, I need you, oh God. I need these beautiful things that I've got.
1: Beautiful things is Benson Boone. Heard Madonna express yourself in there too. I'm Steve. Good morning. Tuesday, we are back. Thank you for listening today. Getting the work week started for some. Shortened work week after the holiday weekend, and now it's summer unofficially. It's only May the 26th. Does it feel like summer yet? It doesn't feel like even unofficially summer yet to me.
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0: There's Ed, I'm in love with the shape of you. He was playing in, I think, South America over the weekend. Does that sound right? Will be starting his U.S. tour in June. Heard Maroon 5, Misery in there too. I got to run. Have a great day today. We'll catch up.
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5: Here's a look at your forecast. Daytime highs approaching 77 today under overcast skies with a chance of thunderstorms. Easterly winds 5 to 10 miles per hour. Cloudy skies expected again tonight. Chance of thunderstorms. Lows level off around 66. Mainly cloudy skies tomorrow. Chance for storms. Highs around 80. Weather this hour is brought to you by Carl Richland Memorial Hospital in Olney and Le Mans Motorsports in Olney. I'm meteorologist Paul Trombley. Currently 68.
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1: Will President Trump get another Republican primaried out? I'm Dave Anthony, Fox News. His target today is Senator John Cornyn in Texas, where they're voting today in a GOP primary runoff.
2: The truth is, I've been, you know, an ally of the president's.
1: But it's Ken Paxton, the state attorney general, who got the Trump endorsement last week. Cornyn tells Fox,
2: Texans have learned that you can't trust a thing that Paxton says, because he's lied to taxpayers, his senior staff, got impeached by a Republican-led House of Representatives.
1: Paxton tells Fox it's time for Senator Cornyn to go.
3: For the last couple of decades, he's been against it. He's pushed amnesty. He helped Joe Biden basically pass the most restrictive Second Amendment bill in maybe decades.
1: Now, the Republican winner today will face Democrat James Tallarico in November. Early voting started today in South Carolina, where the Republican legislature is working on a congressional redistricting, joining Texas and other GOP-led states, trying to help Republicans keep their House majority in November.
0: Today, a third and final reading is expected, and agreement on a map that eliminates the state's one Democratic district held by James Clyburn could happen by tonight.
1: Fox's Jessica Rosenthal. The negotiations continue today, trying to work out a deal to end the conflict with Iran.
4: A complicated negotiations. Those overnight strikes in southern Iran. U.S. military officials say the strikes were carried out in self-defense, targeting missile launch sites and boats they say were laying mines in the Strait of Hormuz. CENTCOM says the strikes were carried out to protect troops from threats posed by Iranian forces.
1: Fox's Jeff Paul in Dubai. Israel's ratcheting up the fight against Hezbollah militants in Lebanon, issuing evacuation orders to civilians in two towns after a deadly strike on a village targeting Hezbollah infrastructure. The Supreme Court has just refused to take up Florida's case against two other states, not considering an attempt to stop California and Washington from giving commercial truck driver's licenses to people here illegally. This after a deadly crash last year in Florida. 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

0: Long holiday weekend. The Dow is up 77 points, adding to Friday's record close. The S&P 500 just hit an all-time high. It's now gaining 52. The NASDAQ is up 286 points. But oil prices are mixed. WTI is down more than 3%. But Brent crude, which is more closely followed overseas, is rising 4%. At the gas pump, a one penny decline. AAA's national average for regular now $4.49 per gallon. That's down from last week's four-year high, but still about $1.50 more than before the Iran conflict. But there is optimism at the White House. National Economic Council Director Kevin Hassett tells Fox Business once there's a deal with Iran.
1: There's so much oil sitting in the Gulf. There's so much excess capacity in Saudi Arabia and UAE that prices should drop very, very quickly. And since core inflation has just barely budged because of this temporary circumstance, then I expect that the big positive supply shock is going to overpower oil much sooner than people know.
0: A lot of cars need to be repaired.
2: Hyundai's recalling more than 421,000 cars and trucks because of a problem with the front camera software. It can make the forward collision avoidance system too sensitive and trigger sudden braking, increasing the risk of a rear-end collision if another driver happens to be following too closely. The recall is for 2025 and 26 model year Tucson compact SUVs and Santa Cruz pickup trucks. Hyundai's federal filing says it's had 376 reports about the problem, with four rear-end collisions and four injuries in those cases. Owners will be able to bring their vehicles in for a software update. Chris Foster, Fox News.
0: The NBA's Western Conference Finals resume tonight. San Antonio and Oklahoma City have split the first four games. Whoever wins the series will play the New York Knicks.
3: 11 consecutive victories, back-to-back sweeps. One of the most remarkable runs in NBA playoff history continues.
0: The call on ESPN after the Knicks blew out the Cleveland Cavaliers by 37 points to advance to the NBA Finals for the first time in 27 years. I'm Dave Anthony. This is Fox News.

John Mellencamp and Hurt So Good. Hey, thanks for having us tuned in as we slowly work our way through that first day after a long holiday weekend around here. My name is Scott, and from Adele, this is Hello.

There's Tayo Cruz and Dynamite. Well, thanks for having us on here on your Tuesday that feels like a Monday. Well, for the first time since 2018, the North Korean women's soccer team played the South Korean women's soccer team, and apparently they're doing more than just worshiping His Majesty Kim Jong-un in North Korea. The North Korean team actually won that game. Whoa.

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4: Here's a look at your forecast. Daytime highs approaching 77 today under overcast skies with a chance of thunderstorms. Easterly winds 5 to 10 miles per hour. Cloudy skies expected again tonight. Chance of thunderstorms. Lows level off around 66. Mainly cloudy skies tomorrow. Chance for storms. Highs around 80. Weather this hour is brought to you by Carl Richland Memorial Hospital in Alney and Le Mans Motorsports in Alney. I'm meteorologist Paul Trombley. Currently, it's 69 degrees.
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0: It's Post Malone and Morgan Wallen, and I had some help. All right, well, did you hear about this radio station in England who's having to apologize to thousands of people for causing undue stress by announcing that King Charles had died? Yeah, they said it was a computer error. 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

0: That's golden. Hey, it's Scott, heading up on the top of the hour. Well, I don't know if you heard the newest Hollywood couple rumor that's been circulating around. Yeah, we talked a little bit about it over the weekend, but the rumor is that Tom Cruise and Pamela Anderson are now a thing. Interesting.
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3: Here's a look at your forecast. Daytime highs approaching 77 today under overcast skies with a chance of thunderstorms. Easterly winds 5 to 10 miles per hour. Cloudy skies expected again tonight. Chance of thunderstorms. Lows level off around 66. Mainly cloudy skies tomorrow. Chance for storms. Highs around 80. Weather this hour is brought to you by Carl Richland Memorial Hospital in Olney and Le Mans Motorsports in Olney. I'm meteorologist Paul Trombley. Currently, it's 69 degrees.
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1: While one state finalizes congressional redistricting, a court blocks another. I'm Dave Anthony, Fox News. Alabama's new maps just got rejected as South Carolina's legislature gets ready to maybe tonight approve new districts, trying to help Republicans in November.
2: A three-judge panel has rejected an effort by Alabama to use the new voting map for November's midterms, issuing a preliminary injunction that requires the state to continue using the same court-ordered districts that were used in 2024. The judges said the new maps discriminated against black people and could not be changed so close to an election. Republican Governor Kay Ivey has already set special primaries in August in four House districts that could be affected by a new congressional map.
1: That's Fox's Tanya J. Powers. Alabama could appeal to the Supreme Court, which made news this morning refusing to hear two other cases. The justice is not allowing Florida to sue to stop California and Washington from issuing commercial licenses to truck drivers in the U.S. illegally after a deadly truck crash last year in Florida. In the other case, Fox's Chris Foster reports.
3: The Trump administration in 2020 banned immigration judges from publicly speaking or publishing anything about immigration law or the agencies employing them without prior Justice Department permission. The policy continued under the Biden administration and still stands with the Supreme Court ruling, at least for now. It doesn't address the legality of the policy. It sends the case back to an appeals court that last year questioned its legality and ordered more fact-finding.
1: It's primary runoff day in Texas, where Republican Senator John Cornyn is trying to survive a Trump-backed challenge from State Attorney General Ken Paxton. Cornyn tells Fox,
4: I've been an ally of the president. He's called me a friend. I understand he's made his choice, but only Texans get a chance to vote.
1: Iran is warning of retaliation the day after the U.S. military bombed missile launching sites in Iran and boats laying underwater mines and what the U.S. Central Command calls self-defense strikes. Iran calls it a sign of bad faith and unreliability as negotiations.

0: 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So I went straight to the official source, Medicare.gov, to get the facts about Medicare. I found answers to all my questions, and I'm ready to get started. And so can you. Just go to Medicare.gov to get the real facts about Medicare.
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5: Well, the U.S. and Iran keep trying to work out an end to the nuclear conflict. Another American adversary that already has those weapons flexes its military muscle.
6: North Korea launched a short-range ballistic missile and other weapons towards the sea off its west coast between it and China on Tuesday, South Korea's military said, days after the leaders of Russia and China voiced their opposition to Western pressures on Pyongyang. The missile flew about 50 miles, South Korean officials said. Seoul reported simultaneous launches of different kinds of weapons were meant to test the ability to evade South Korean and U.S. defenses. It was North Korea's first weapons launch since mid-April. In London, Greg Palcott, Fox News.
5: It is up to almost 1,000 suspected Ebola cases in Africa and an outbreak of the virus that's mostly in Congo. And while the Ebola risk in the U.S. is considered low, travelers from that region are under intense scrutiny.
7: Already three airports, Atlanta, Washington, Houston, they will be screening passengers, health screening them for anyone who comes out of Congo or some neighboring countries.
5: Fox's Steve Harrigan is at the airport in Atlanta.
7: We expect to see two flights arrive here today that originated in Kinshasa in the Democratic Republic of Congo. All passengers on board will be screened. If they have symptoms, they'll be screened further and perhaps hospitalized, but doctors here say that is unlikely. One positive, though, you have to come into contact with vomit, with diarrhea, or with blood to get it. It's not airborne like COVID.
5: President Trump is at the doctor's office. He went to Walter Reed Medical Center this morning for the fourth medical exam of his second term, just weeks before the president turns 80. On Wall Street, a mixed market. The Dow is down 90 points, but the NASDAQ is gaining 314. The S&P 500 hit an all-time high this morning. It's up 52 points. I'm Dave Anthony. 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

Niall Horan with Slow Hands. Hey, thanks for having us on as we slowly work our way through that Tuesday workday around here. With a little help from Philip Phillips, this is home.

0: There's Ed Sheeran with Bad Habits. All right, well, have you heard about this? Apparently, Alex Rodriguez and his girlfriend Jacqueline Cordero have split up after 3 years together. Rumor is they remain good friends, but I would doubt that that's probably the case, knowing Alex Rodriguez's track record with women.
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4: Here's a look at your forecast. Daytime highs approaching 77 today under overcast skies with a chance of thunderstorms. Easterly winds 5 to 10 miles per hour. Cloudy skies expected again tonight. Chance of thunderstorms. Lows level off around 66. Mainly cloudy skies tomorrow. Chance for storms. Highs around 80. Weather this hour is brought to you by Carl Richland Memorial Hospital in Alney and Le Mans Motorsports in Alney. I'm meteorologist Paul Trombley. Right now, 70.
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0: It's Bruno Mars, and I Just Might. All right, well, apparently TJ Holmes and Amy Robach are not just still together, they are apparently engaged. In fact, they said they've even got a wedding date. 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

0: Their Stay from Justin Bieber. My name is Scott, heading up on the top of the hour. Well, I'm not going to lie, this is one of the most ridiculous things I've ever heard. If I had a kid that went to Harvard, I'd be a little irritated about this. The faculty at Harvard voted to restrict the number of A's that can be awarded to students. Yeah, the new policy goes into effect next year, and it will cap the number of A's in each course to 20%. So what happens if you have 21 or 22% of kids that actually deserve an A? You're only going to give an A to 20%? That's stupid.
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4: Here's a look at your forecast. Daytime highs approaching 77 today under overcast skies with a chance of thunderstorms. Easterly winds 5 to 10 miles per hour. Cloudy skies expected again tonight. Chance of thunderstorms. Lows level off around 66. Mainly cloudy skies tomorrow. Chance for storms. Highs around 80. Weather this hour is brought to you by Carl Richland Memorial Hospital in Olney and Le Mans Motorsports in Olney. I'm meteorologist Paul Trombley. Right now, 70.
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1: Defense, not offense. Lisa Brady, Fox News. The U.S. military says protection was the goal after the first U.S. strikes on Iran since early May.
2: Overnight, the United States launched airstrikes against southern Iran near the Strait of Hormuz. CENTCOM described these strikes as defensive in nature, as they were targeting mine-laying vessels and at least one surface-to-air missile position.
1: Fox's Trey Yingston, Tel Aviv. This has diplomatic efforts to make a deal continue. President Trump posting Iran's highly enriched uranium will be destroyed.
2: A regional intelligence official told Fox News no less important is the dismantlement of Iran's enrichment facilities. That way, not only will Iran not have enriched material, they also won't have the means to enrich more.
1: Publicly, Iran has made no suggestion of nuclear concessions. Members of the Congressional Black Caucus are urging more than 200 major companies to oppose redistricting efforts by Republican-led states, calling it a coordinated effort to silence black voters at the ballot box.
3: Some of the companies were part of the 2021 coalition Business for Voting Rights, and included Apple, Amazon, Google, Meta, Tesla, Target, Starbucks, and more. They had sent their own message to Congress that year urging lawmakers to pass the John Lewis Voting Rights Act, proposed by Democrats.
1: Fox's Tanya J. Powers. Meantime, a panel of federal judges rejecting Alabama's new maps for this year's midterms, issuing a preliminary injunction. A deadly collision under investigation in Belgium where a train hit a minibus outside Brussels, killing four people, including two children.
4: First responders racing to the scene during the morning rush hour, finding the mangled wreck of a school bus.
5: The driver wanted to cross the railroad, which was closed at that time.
4: The federal police spokesperson adding,
5: a train came from Bruges and drove into the bus.
4: The Belgian rail operator saying the train was traveling at about 75 miles per hour as it approached the crossing and had no time to brake.
1: Fox's CJ Papa. 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
1: The U.S. Supreme Court declines to hear an argument from Meta that Vermont should not be allowed to sue the tech giant.
10: The state of Vermont sued Meta, alleging the company designed Instagram to be addictive to teens and misled consumers about its product. Meta's argued the state of Vermont has no jurisdiction over their company, which is based in California, and that they didn't design any of their products in Vermont. They also note that allowing any state to sue over a platform designed for the nation subjects the company to multiple state lawsuits, and this violates their due process rights. The Vermont State Supreme Court already rejected this argument, finding Meta had purposely made itself available to people in Vermont and monetized its platform there. Jessica Rosenthal, Fox News.
1: Earlier this year, a jury in New Mexico found Meta misled users about the safety of its platform, ordering the company to pay $375 million in civil penalties. Meta is appealing. The Supreme Court also refusing to hear a legal fight over Florida's effort to stop two other states, California and Washington, from issuing commercial driver licenses to truckers who are in the U.S. illegally. And there's one more ruling involving the NFL and claims of discrimination.
11: The NFL had hoped to keep detailed racial discrimination claims made against the league by former Miami Dolphins head coach

0: suit, the Broncos, Giants, and Texans. Flores, who is currently the defensive coordinator for the Vikings, filed suit in 2022 after he was fired as Dolphins head coach after two straight winning seasons. Two other black coaches, Steve Wilks and Ray Horton, later joined the suit. In 2023, a federal judge ruled the teams and the NFL must answer to claims of systemic racial discrimination against black coaches. Jared Max, Fox News.
1: The Dow is down 119 points, retreating from record highs, but the S&P and the NASDAQ are in the green. The NASDAQ is up 231. I'm Lisa Brady, Fox News.

Matchbox 20, and Real World. Hey, thanks for letting us tag along with you today as we get you on through this very slow-moving Tuesday. My name is Scott, and from Roxette, it's It Must Have Been Love.

0: there's Taylor Swift. All right, well, I'm going to be honest. I've never seen an episode, so I can't pass judgment on it. But listen, it is super popular. The number one TV show in the United States last week was that show Tracker. In fact, the season finale of the most recent season just happened on Sunday night. So if you're looking for a show to binge watch, you might want to give that one a go.
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8: Here's a look at your forecast. Overcast skies this afternoon with a chance of thunderstorms. High temperatures reach up to 77. Winds out of the east, 5 to 10 miles per hour. Cloudy skies expected again tonight. Chance of thunderstorms. Lows level off around 66. 80 tomorrow, chance of thunderstorms. Weather this hour is brought to you by Carl Richland Memorial Hospital in Olney and Le Mans Motorsports in Olney. I'm meteorologist Paul Trombley. Right now, 71.
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0: That's Tran and Hey Soul Sister. Thanks for having us on as we help you on through that Tuesday. And 48-year-old Vanessa Trump, you know, the ex-wife of President Trump's oldest son, Donald Jr., she shared the other day that she's actually battling breast cancer right now. She's also the one that's currently dating Tiger Woods. Well, dating Tiger when he's not in rehab.
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0: That is too sweet. Hey, thanks for having us tuned in, heading up on the top of the hour. All right, well, I don't know if you heard about the new musical biopic that's coming out. Personally, I love me a good musical biopic. This one's about Billy Joel, and it's called Billy and Me. However, it's not scoring many points with the piano man, Billy Joel. Yeah, it's an unauthorized picture, which Billy called, quote, legally and professionally misguided.
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3: Here's a look at your forecast. Cloudy skies expected this afternoon with a chance of thunderstorms. High temperatures reach up to 77. Winds out of the east, 8 to 15 miles per hour. Mainly cloudy tonight, chance for storms. Lows dip down to about 66. Chance of thunderstorms tomorrow, high of 80, cloudy. Weather this hour is brought to you by Carl Richland Memorial Hospital in Olney and Le Mans Motorsports in Olney. I'm meteorologist Paul Trombley. Currently, it's 71 degrees.
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0: Translator W296BV. 4, 3, 2, 1. 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
1: They're disappointed, but not surprised. I'm Lisa Brady, Fox News. That reaction just in from Alabama's attorney general after federal judges ruled against the state's new congressional map aimed at giving Republicans a chance to reclaim a seat.
2: A three-judge panel has rejected an effort by Alabama to use the new voting map for November's midterms, issuing a preliminary injunction that requires the state to continue using the same court-ordered districts that were used in 2024. The judges said the new maps discriminated against black people and could not be changed so close to an election.
1: Fox's Tanya J. Powers, the state attorney general, says they are appealing to the U.S. Supreme Court. A Texas showdown underway at the polls with a runoff in the Republican primary for U.S. Senate.
3: Four-term Senator John Cornyn, he is going to fight to survive a major challenge from Texas Attorney General Ken Paxton, who's writing a late endorsement from President Trump. Cornyn running on experience and conservative results, while Paxton has embraced a more hardline Texas First MAGA message.
1: Fox's Brooke Taylor in Dallas. The winner will face the Democratic nominee, State Representative James Tallarico, in November. President Trump just wrapping up a six-month physical at Walter Reed Military Medical Center and posting that everything checked out perfectly. The president will be 80 next month. CENTCOM just denying reports that Project Freedom has resumed, posting that U.S. forces are not currently escorting commercial vessels through the Strait of Hormuz, earlier confirming what it calls defensive airstrikes on Iran mine-laying vessels and on a missile position.
4: These were the first U.S. strikes that have targeted Iran since early May. The strikes do come amid the backdrop of ongoing diplomatic efforts to reach an agreement between Iran and the United States.
1: Fox's Trey Yingst in Tel Aviv. Iran continuing to publicly push back on President Trump's demands to rein in its nuclear program. 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
6: 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I knew it was time to figure out Medicare, and I had questions, like when to enroll and how to enroll. So I went straight to the official source, Medicare.gov, to get the facts about Medicare. I found answers to all my questions, and I'm ready to get started. And so can you. Just go to Medicare.gov to get the real facts about Medicare.

0: 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The roll fits right here in my pocket, so I can get back to moving mountains.
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2: New clashes between Israel's military and Iran-backed Hezbollah militants along a strategic river in southern Lebanon. This as Israeli troops push farther north just days ahead of talks in Washington between delegations from Israel and Lebanon. The space company, founded by Jeff Bezos, gets a green light to get back to testing its new rocket.
3: The Federal Aviation Administration will allow Blue Origin to launch its New Glenn rocket once again. The agency grounded the flights after a failed mission in April, in which the rocket didn't reach its intended orbit, leading to the eventual loss of the payload, a satellite from AST SpaceMobile. The FAA agrees with Blue Origin's report that the problem as to why some of the rocket's engines never fired has been fixed. The New Glenn rocket is expected to be a tool used by NASA in future moon missions in the Artemis program.
2: Fox's Evan Brown. Sweden has largely kicked one habit while taking up another.
4: A smoke-free society almost at hand in Sweden. Fewer than 5% of people in the Nordic country smoke cigarettes for the first time. Daily smoking down from 16% in 2003, now just 4.8% after ads were banned, taxes hiked 45%, and even outdoor restaurant smoking banned. But the Swedish Cancer Society notes now there's a surge in vaping in young people and women who are targeted by marketing, and snuff use called snus. About 10% of young adults up to age 30 vape, but 21 to 27% of older teens vape, especially girls. Therese Crowley, Fox News.
2: Americans not feeling as confident about the U.S. economy. The Conference Board's Consumer Confidence Index dipping in May after 3 months of gains. And two-thirds in the survey say they're cutting back spending in response to rising prices. Right now, the Dow is down about 181 points. I'm Lisa Brady. This is Fox News.

Tears for Fears and Head Over Heels. Hey, thanks for having us on, working our way through as fast as we can through that Tuesday workday that feels like a Monday workday. Yeah, here comes Adele. This is Easy on Me.

0: Life.
1: It's Bon Jovi and It's My Life. All right, well, have you heard about Eli Lilly? They've been talking lately about their new weight loss drug that could actually replace GLP-1s. Yeah, they say people on this next generation weight loss medication across three different dosages were able to achieve weight losses of anywhere from 20 to 30%.
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6: Here's a look at your forecast. Cloudy skies expected this afternoon with a chance of thunderstorms. High temperatures reach up to 77. Winds out of the east, 8 to 15 miles per hour. Mainly cloudy tonight. Chance for storms. Lows dip down to about 66. Chance of thunderstorms tomorrow. High of 80, cloudy. Weather this hour is brought to you by Carl Richland Memorial Hospital in Olney and Le Mans Motorsports in Olney. I'm meteorologist Paul Trombley. Right now, 72.
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0: Lady Gaga and Bruno Mars, That's Die With a Smile. All right, well, have you ever done this or know somebody who has? I thought this number was really, really high. Apparently, about 30% of people have inadvertently left somebody behind on a vacation. Are you kidding me? Really? 30%? As far as I'm concerned, I have way too much anxiety and OCD-ness to let anything like that happen.
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0: It's Olivia Dean and Man I Need. My name is Scott, heading up on the top of the hour. Well, in case you missed the news last week, the Pittsburgh Steelers apparently signed quarterback Aaron Rodgers to a one-year, $25 million ridiculous deal. Aaron Rodgers, at this point of his career, is not worth $25 million a season. I mean, seriously, Aaron is going to be a first ballot Hall of Famer when that time comes. He was fantastic back in the day, but he's a shell of his former self at this point. He's really old, and he's not very good, but apparently he must have been the best of the worst that were still available out there.
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2: Here's a look at your forecast. Cloudy skies expected this afternoon with a chance of thunderstorms. High temperatures reach up to 77. Winds out of the east, 8 to 15 miles per hour. Mainly cloudy tonight. Chance for storms. Lows dip down to about 66. Chance of thunderstorms tomorrow. High of 80, cloudy. Weather this hour is brought to you by Carl Richland Memorial Hospital in Olney and Le Mans Motorsports in Olney. I'm meteorologist Paul Trombley. Right now, 72.
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1: President Trump is planning something rare. Lisa Brady, Fox News. A private cabinet meeting set for tomorrow at Camp David, while the push continues for a possible deal with Iran, which publicly remains defiant.
2: With talks ongoing, the Iranians are speaking out today with the country's supreme leader, Mujtaba Khamenei, posting on X, the United States will no longer have a safe haven for its mischief and for establishing military bases in West Asia.
1: Fox's Trey Yingst in Tel Aviv. President Trump posting that Iran must give up its highly enriched uranium. The president spent the morning having his latest physical.
3: Following a medical and dental checkup at Walter Reed National Military Medical Center, President Trump said on social media, everything checked out perfectly. The president's physician has not yet released a report publicly, but White House officials say that is likely in the next day or two. President Trump turns 80 years old next month, and when his term ends, he will be the oldest person to ever serve in the office. The president has been photographed with bruising on his hands and swelling in his legs. Last year, the president's doctor said the swelling is caused by chronic venous insufficiency, describing the condition as benign and normal for older patients.
1: Fox's Jared Halpern at the White House. Anti-ICE protesters spending another day outside a detention facility in New Jersey, demanding it be shut down after clashes with agents over the weekend.
4: One thing I do want to point out that's interesting when you talk to the protesters is they don't want these guys wearing masks, right? They want the ICE agents to take their masks off. They want them out of New Jersey, but they come ready and prepared with their masks, and they say they're not going anywhere. They're trying to run security, and they want all the migrants who are inside that facility, whether they're in the country illegally or not, to be released. Something DHS says is just not going to happen.
1: Fox's Alexis McAdams in Newark, where the governor joined the protest yesterday, claiming some migrants are on a hunger strike over poor conditions. The Homeland Security Secretary denies that. 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
6: 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And so can you. 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
1: President Trump is allowing more of one type of refugee into the U.S., citing safety concerns.
9: The president has largely stopped refugee admissions since he took office, except for white South Africans, specifically Afrikaners, many of whom are farmers. He was planning to allow 7,500 refugees in, but he's increased that by 10,000 through the end of September. An administration document says the Afrikaners face an emergency situation due to incitement of racially motivated violence by the government. Last year, the president hosted South Africa's president, Cyril Ramaphosa, and played videos for him, including clips of South African politicians chanting for the farmers to be killed. Ramaphosa and others in his delegation said violence is a problem for all in South Africa and that it's not racially motivated.
1: Fox's Jessica Rosenthal. Just getting word that the South Carolina State Senate has rejected an effort to redraw U.S. House districts, aiming to pick up an extra seat for Republicans by targeting the seat held by longtime Democratic Representative James Clyburn. Senators had political concerns and logistical worries. Early voting is already underway for statewide primaries set for June 9th. The manager of a pro baseball team in Japan steps down after being accused of assault and arrested.
10: Shinosuke Abe.

0: AI app what to do. It recommended calling a child guidance center. She did, not realizing her report would bring police to the house to make an arrest after Abe admitted what happened. She says she's not hurt and has patched things up with her dad. The Giants are one of the two pro teams based in Tokyo. Abe hit more than 400 home runs for them over 19 seasons as a player and was hired as manager in 2024. Chris Foster, Fox News.
1: It's a mixed day on Wall Street right now. The Dow is down 201 points, but the NASDAQ is up 244. I'm Lisa Brady, Fox News.

0: It's Maroon 5 and Girls Like You. All right, well, have you heard about the phone number Colin Oates? Yeah, not Holland Oates, but Colin Oates. You can call the number, and it will apparently give you your choice of listening to three Holland Oates songs. In case you want to give it a go, I haven't done it, so I don't know if it's legit, but the number is 719-26-OATS. Personally, I don't really see the point. Why would you want to do that?
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6: Here's a look at your forecast. Cloudy skies expected this afternoon with a chance of thunderstorms. High temperatures reach up to 77. Winds out of the east, 8 to 15 miles per hour. Mainly cloudy tonight. Chance for storms. Lows dip down to about 66. Chance of thunderstorms tomorrow. High of 80, cloudy. Weather this hour is brought to you by Carl Richland Memorial Hospital in Olney and Le Mans Motorsports in Olney. I'm meteorologist Paul Trombley. Currently 73.
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0: It's Gaudier and somebody that I used to know. All right, well, do you remember hearing about the story? The country of Spain, you know, accused Shakira of tax fraud and not paying taxes back in 2011, forcing Shakira to pay around $60 million in back taxes. Ouch. However, a Spanish court has ruled that Shakira did not live in the country long enough that year to have to pay those taxes, so the government is being ordered to return the money. However, they're not going to return the money before an appeal happens.
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0: is Diana's Hill. My name is Scott, heading up on the top of the hour. Well, prayers and well wishes are needed for Better Call Saul actor A. Russell Andrews. Yeah, he shared the other day that he has been diagnosed with ALS.
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3: Here's a look at your forecast. Cloudy skies expected this afternoon with a chance for storms. High temperatures reach up to 77. Winds out of the east, 8 to 15 miles per hour. Chance of thunderstorms tonight. Lows level off around 65. Mainly cloudy skies. 80 tomorrow. Chance for storms. Weather this hour is brought to you by Carl Richland Memorial Hospital in Olney and Le Mans Motorsports in Olney. I'm meteorologist Paul Trombley. Currently 73.
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1: Redistricting pushback. I'm Lisa Brady, Fox News. The effort to use a different congressional map this year stalls in South Carolina.
2: While South Carolina's House passed a bill to redistrict, Republicans in the state Senate opted not to move forward. Senator Richard Cash said he was disappointed, but that early voting for the June primary had started.
3: The deadline has passed. Voting has begun. It is time to conclude the matter.
2: Others worried eliminating the only Democratic congressional district out of seven would backfire.
1: Fox's Jessica Rosenthal. The state Senate voting to continue the bill, though, which keeps it alive while pushing it to the next legislative session. Earlier, a panel of federal judges rejecting Alabama's new maps for this year's midterms, issuing a preliminary injunction with the state is appealing to the U.S. Supreme Court. Just getting word, a chemical explosion earlier today in Washington state has turned deadly. Not clear yet how many people were killed, in addition to multiple critical injuries. This after a chemical tank imploded at a pulp and paper mill run by Nippon Dynawave Packaging Company in Longview, Washington, not far from the Oregon border. Separately, thousands remain evacuated in Southern California because of a damaged chemical tank at an aerospace plant. A new demand from Iran. State media reporting the regime wants billions in frozen funds released as part of any deal with the U.S.
4: Officials in Washington say that's not going to happen, and any sort of financial relief for the Iranians will only come if they uphold their end of the bargain. This comes as the U.S. blockade of Iranian ports remains in effect, and U.S. Central Command says more than 100 vessels have been redirected as the Trump administration works to tighten economic pressure on the Iranian regime.
1: Fox's Trey Yingst in Tel Aviv. CENTCOM says U.S. airstrikes near the Strait of Hormuz overnight were defensive, targeting mine-laying vessels and a missile position. President Trump plans a cabinet meeting tomorrow at Camp David. 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
1: President Trump posting everything went perfectly after his latest checkup at Walter Reed Medical Center. No official report released yet. NASA just announcing an update on its plan for a base on the moon.
9: NASA says they not only want to plant a flag and footprints on the moon, but return before the end of President Trump's term. So for the first time in nearly 50 years since the Apollo era, the space agency is laying out a roadmap for a permanent human presence on the moon.
1: Fox's Dana Marie McNichol in Miami. It's a three-phase approach to building a moon base. The first phase already underway, partnering with private companies on robotic missions.
9: In this phase, instead of astronauts, rovers and scientific experiments and instruments will be sent to the moon to prepare the lunar environment for humans. NASA says starting in 2027, the world will be able to watch the robotic landings in real time.
1: Astronauts expected to land on the lunar surface in 2028, followed by deliveries of heavy equipment. The estimated cost, about $20 billion over 7 years to build a moon base. Elon Musk's satellite company adds another airline.

0: Starlink provides internet connections from satellites. It'll be available on more than 500 single-aisle Airbus planes starting early next year. Starlink already is serving United Airlines, Southwest, and Alaska Air Group, though Delta will use Amazon's LEO satellite internet business for part of its fleet. Ginny Cosola, Fox News.
1: An hour to the close. The Dow's down 196, but the Nasdaq's up 258 and the S&P in record territory. I'm Lisa Brady. This is Fox News.

And this town's lost its faith. Our colors will fade eventually. So if our time is running out, day after day, we'll make the mundane a masterpiece. Oh my, my, oh my, my love. I take one look at you, you're taking me out.

0: Alex Moore in an Ordinary. And of course, he was there last night at the AMAs. Did you watch? I know there were so many great things to stream over the weekend. And then, of course, The Mandalorian and Grogu topped the box office. And the AMAs kind of topped off the whole Memorial Day weekend. So I don't know if you watched, but Queen Latifah was excellent. And we'll kind of break down the nuts and bolts of it as we work through today. In the meantime, let's get you right back into the music. Sixpence None the Richer right around the corner with Kiss Me Next.
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2: Here's a look at your forecast. Cloudy skies expected this afternoon with a chance for storms. High temperatures reach up to 77. Winds out of the east, 8 to 15 miles per hour. Chance of thunderstorms tonight. Lows level off around 65. Mainly cloudy skies. 80 tomorrow. Chance for storms. Weather this hour is brought to you by Carl Richland Memorial Hospital in Olney and Le Mans Motorsports in Olney. I'm meteorologist Paul Trombley. Currently 74.
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0: it's not the same as it was. Shopping for produce when you're older as opposed to when you're younger, right? That's when mom did it. Now we're doing it. And I got to tell you, I'm a really good picker of pineapple. I can always pick a good pineapple because I get them on the greener side. They go bad so quickly here. Anyway, but what about the cantaloupes and the watermelon of it all? I know that with the watermelon, you're supposed to use your thumb as a good indicator in between the green stripes. And then experts came out like the perfect cantaloupe has no dents, has soft spots or cracks. You don't want any of those, and is golden in color on the outside and smells sweet and floral also. So I don't know. Are you a good cantaloupe picker? We had so much melon, watermelon, pineapple, cantaloupe, honeydew this weekend. We're meloned out. On the way, Hozier's up next with Take Me to Church.
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0: me. Stay with me. I've got that Kyle Busch update for you because, well, really, it broke over the weekend. And if you weren't listening, you know, the 911 call was released the very next day after Kyle Busch passed away. But Kyle Busch's cause of death finally been revealed. Severe pneumonia progressing into sepsis, leading to rapid and overwhelming complications. You know, he passed away at the age of 41, leaves behind two children and a wife. And again, our sincerest sympathies going out to NASCAR Nation, Kyle Busch's family, friends, fans, all over the world. Such tragedy. 41 years old. That's young. Glass Animals up next with Heat Waves.
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4: Here's a look at your forecast. Cloudy skies expected this afternoon with a chance for storms. High temperatures reach up to 77. Winds out of the east, 8 to 15 miles per hour. Chance of thunderstorms tonight. Lows level off around 65. Mainly cloudy skies. 80 tomorrow. Chance for storms. Weather this hour is brought to you by Carl Richland Memorial Hospital in Olney and Le Mans Motorsports in Olney. I'm meteorologist Paul Trombley. Currently 74.
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1: A deadly chemical explosion in Washington State. Lisa Brady, Fox News. It happened at a pulp and paper mill near the Oregon border. A chemical tank imploding earlier today. Nippon Dynawave Packaging now says there are fatalities, but it's not clear how many. At least 10 people injured and other workers still missing.
2: Officials have identified no immediate threat to the surrounding community, and we're still asking the public to avoid the area while we're still in the recovery phase.
1: Longview Fire Battalion Chief Mike Gorsuch describing it as a mass casualty scene with first responders decontaminating the patients who were taken to hospitals. Setbacks in two states' Republican-led efforts to use new congressional maps this fall. In South Carolina, the state Senate voting down redistricting in part because early voting is already underway for June primaries. And in Alabama, a panel of three federal judges rejects using a different map so close to elections. The state attorney general appealing to the U.S. Supreme Court. The Trump administration wants all federal workers to sign non-disclosure agreements. A proposed rule from the Office of Personnel Management would prohibit the sharing of any non-public, confidential, or proprietary information.
3: A draft of the regulation points to recent unauthorized disclosures of planned immigration enforcement actions and a leak about the secret military raid in Venezuela. The non-disclosure agreement, the OPM says, is intended to promote consistency across government and protect confidential information. Federal law does limit the use of NDAs and government to protect whistleblowers.
1: Fox's Jared Halpern at the White House. OPM seeking public comment on the proposed NDA rule. One union leader calls the proposal an effort to silence federal employees. A mixed finish on Wall Street. The Dow down 118 at the bell, but new highs for the S&P and the NASDAQ. The NASDAQ up more than 300. 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
1: The mother of a missing girl is found dead in Los Angeles.
9: The California Highway Patrol says an Amber Alert activated Monday for an abducted 4-year-old child. Now includes a death investigation as the body of the girl's mother has been found in L.A.'s West Adams neighborhood. We're told the girl's father, 40-year-old Ruben Fragoso, is the suspect in both the kidnapping and homicide with a bolo out on a white 2019 Land Rover Discovery with California plates 9DAW715. Anyone who sees this vehicle is urged to call 911.
1: Fox's Jeff Benasso. Two Utah children remain missing along with their father, Dane Stephen Richmond, who failed to drop them off for a custody exchange Saturday and is now charged with custodial interference. Court documents describing the father's financial situation as dire, also showing he quit his job earlier this month and was selling possessions. Investigators say there's information suggesting he may have crossed the San Diego border into Mexico last week. The man accused of killing a millionaire is found incompetent to stand trial.
10: Martise James is accused of killing 87-year-old Robert Fuller Jr. at an assisted living facility in Potomac. A Montgomery County, Maryland circuit judge ruled James is a public danger and ordered him held in a psychiatric hospital. He'll be evaluated again in November. Prosecutors say James planned to kill Fuller, a millionaire from Maine who practiced law and gave his wealth to organizations in and around Augusta, the state capital. A separate civil lawsuit filed by Fuller's partner against the assisted living facility claims James was not qualified to work at the same place where his mother was the hiring manager. Gernal Scott, Fox News.
1: Recapping stocks, the Dow retreats from its record, but the S&P up 45 points to a new record close, 75.19. The Nasdaq also with a new record, up 312. I'm Lisa Brady, Fox News.

0: I want it that way too. Not one, but two big full moons in the month of May. And the second one is called the Blue Moon. So all sky gazers can look up on Sunday night. I know we've got a couple of days to go, and so we'll get the rain showers out of our way, whatever. Hopefully Sunday it becomes clear, because when the moon rises, it's going to be a beautiful blue moon, the second full moon in May. On the way, it's going to be me. We'll toss in some NSYNC, REO Speedwagon, and Olivia Dean for you, too.
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5: Here's a look at your forecast. Mainly cloudy tonight with a chance of thunderstorms. Lows around 65, winds out of the east, 5 to 10 miles per hour. Cloudy skies tomorrow, chance for storms, high temperatures reach up to 80. Partly cloudy tomorrow night, slight chance of thunderstorms, lows level off around 63. Weather this hour is brought to you by Carl Richland Memorial Hospital in Olney and Le Mans Motorsports in Olney. I'm meteorologist Paul Trombley. Right now, it's 75 degrees.
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0: Olivia Dean was so easy to fall in love. All right, so you know what's right around the corner now, Dancing with the Stars. I know. Three reality stars have already been released. Sierra Miller, Jackson Olsen from the Savannah Bananas baseball team, and Mara Higgins. Now, season 35 of Dancing with the Stars will premiere this fall. The full cast will be announced September 2nd, but there's a lot of people who've turned it down, from Charlie Sheen to Gayle King to Betty White when she was alive, and Roseanne and Martha Stewart and John Stamos and Mark Zuckerberg. Weird Al Yankovic was approached. He turned it down. Brooke Shields, too. They even once asked former President Bill Clinton, who shot them down, obviously. So again, Dancing with the Stars. Three cast members have already been released. On the way, Ellie Goulding, John Parr, and Luis Capaldi coming up.
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0: Someone You Loved was surely at the AMAs last night. The 52nd American Music Awards went down with Queen Latifah hosting. And I mean, I'm telling you what, the new kids on the block, Hootie and the Blowfish, Keith Urban, Busta Rhymes, Teyana Taylor, 21 Pilots. And then to see Billy Idol get that Lifetime Achievement Award, that was really cool. Darius Rucker got a Veterans Voice Award, and Carol G got the International Artist Award for Excellence. It was a really fun night of music, and a lot of people showed up for sure. The red carpet was like, it was busting, wasn't it? Shaboozey was there. Bar Song is next.
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2: Here's a look at your forecast. Mainly cloudy tonight with a chance of thunderstorms. Lows around 65, winds out of the east, 5 to 10 miles per hour. Cloudy skies tomorrow, chance for storms, high temperatures reach up to 80. Partly cloudy tomorrow night, slight chance of thunderstorms, lows level off around 63. Weather this hour is brought to you by Carl Richland Memorial Hospital in Olney and Le Mans Motorsports in Olney. I'm meteorologist Paul Trombley. Right now, it's 75 degrees.
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1: Just 2 hours left to vote in Texas. I'm Lisa Brady, Fox News. It's decision day in the showdown between a longtime Republican senator and his Trump-backed challenger.
2: Four-term Senator John Cornyn, he is going to fight to survive a major challenge from Texas Attorney General Ken Paxton, who's writing a late endorsement from President Trump. Cornyn running on experience and conservative results, while Paxton has embraced a more hardline Texas First MAGA message.
1: Fox's Brooke Taylor in Dallas, the winner of today's runoff to face Democratic State Representative James Tallarico in November. Iran reportedly making a new demand as talks continue on a possible deal with the U.S.
3: The Secretary of State Marco Rubio out there saying the Strait of Hormuz is going to open one way or another. Iran is saying we'll open the Strait if you take $24 billion in frozen Iranian money and unfreeze it. That is according to Iranian state-run media.
1: Fox's Peter Doocy at the White House. President Trump suggesting Iran has to give up its enriched uranium in a post earlier today. Multiple deaths confirmed after a chemical incident in Washington state.
4: First responders are on scene of a chemical implosion at Nippon Dynaware facility, a pulp and paper mill in Longview, just north of Portland, where we're told a liquid hazmat tank exploded around 7 a.m. local time.
5: There were multiple critical injuries. We can also confirm there were fatalities related to the incident. At this time, there are also individuals who remain unaccounted for as crews continue the recovery and accountability operations.
4: Mike Gorsuch, battalion chief with Longview Fire, also saying no evacuations and that there's no threat to the surrounding area, though people are being asked to stay away during the recovery phase as the investigation gets underway.
1: Fox's Jeff Venasso. This as thousands remain evacuated in Southern California because of a chemical tank leak at an aerospace facility, though that evacuation zone did shrink as the pressure and temperature in that tank went down. 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
1: The vice president leads a multi-state meeting as part of an ongoing federal crackdown on fraud.
10: Uncovering and prosecuting fraud in taxpayer-funded programs should cut across partisan lines, Vice President J.D. Vance says.
11: We're protecting the American taxpayers who shouldn't have their money stolen by fraudsters. And of course, we're protecting the people who need these services. Fraud is not a victimless crime.
10: The vice president met with several attorneys general, mostly from Republican-led states, as part of a roundtable on collaborating with federal investigations. Democrats have accused the anti-fraud task force of targeting only Democrat-run cities and states and criticized funding freezes for some programs. At the White House, Jared Halpern, Fox News.
1: Americans not feeling as optimistic in the latest confidence surveys.
12: There has never been a bigger divide between the feelings about the stock market and consumer sentiment.
1: Fox Business's David Asman. The conference board's reading showing a dip in consumer confidence in May after 3 months of gains. And the University of Michigan's consumer sentiment gauge had a record low this month as the conflict with Iran pushes up prices.
12: Whereas the stock market is just trading at these extraordinary value. So the stock market is looking through this current crisis as something that will mitigate very soon after we open the Strait.
1: A record close for the S&P and the NASDAQ today, but the Dow retreating down 118. U.S. plans for a permanent moon base. Get an update.
13: NASA Administrator Jared Isaacman said three launches to take equipment to construct and sustain a moon base are planned to launch by the end of 2026.
14: The first of more than a dozen missions we expect to announce through the balance of this year as we return, build the base, and never give up the moon again.
13: Carlos Garcia Galan, who leads the moon base program, said they want lunar terrain vehicles in place when Artemis IV astronauts land in 2028.
1: Fox's Gernal Scott. I'm Lisa Brady. This is Fox News.

0: Dua Lipa's got us levitating. All right, let's turn to the robots. You know, they're taking over. Robots starting to make clothes. But they say handling the soft, flexible fabrics has been pretty much a really challenge for these robots. So now some companies are bypassing traditional sewing by using adhesives to assemble shirts. I'm sorry, I don't think I want my, you know, shirt held on with glue. What if it falls apart? Like, well, I'm in it, out in public. Experts are saying automation could bring clothing production back to Western countries, and it could reduce waste and transport emissions, too, by using robots. So there's that. On the way, Shawn Mendes and Camila Cabello up next with Senior Rita.
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4: Here's a look at your forecast. Mainly cloudy tonight with a chance of thunderstorms. Lows around 65, winds out of the east, 5 to 10 miles per hour. Cloudy skies tomorrow. Chance for storms. High temperatures reach up to 80. Partly cloudy tomorrow night. Slight chance of thunderstorms. Lows level off around 63. Weather this hour is brought to you by Carl Richland Memorial Hospital in Olney and Le Mans Motorsports in Olney. I'm meteorologist Paul Trombley. Right now, it's 75 degrees.
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0: So are you right-handed or left-handed? Right-handed, left-handed. Right camera, left camera, right? It's the age-old question. Some people can write with both hands, you know? What do they call that? Ambidextrous? I can't remember. Anyway, researchers think they figured out why nearly 90% of the world's population is right-handed. A new study suggested that it's a preference we built in when we start walking upright. Once we become bipedal and freed our hand for specialized tasks, then over time, our brain pushes out the preference towards the right hand. So what say you? Are you right-handed or left-handed? Bunch of righties out there for sure. Gwen Stefani and Akon up next with The Sweet Escape.
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0: Teddy swims and lose control. I'm Gina. Mother Nature kind of lost control. It goes from hot to cold, cold to hot, right? So you wonder how plants ever survive the most extreme environmental events, right? Researchers discovered this genetic trait that occurs during major climate shifts, like kind of like when the asteroid wiped out the dinosaurs. It's called the genetic backup system, and it's helping scientists understand how plants function in these most hostile climates. You've seen it, like in Antarctica, and there will just be like a sprig, and you're like wondering, how did it get there? How is it still alive and thriving? On the way, we work through the music. Huey Lewis and the news kick everything off next.
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6: Here's a look at your forecast. Mainly cloudy tonight with a chance of thunderstorms. Lows around 65, winds out of the east, 5 to 10 miles per hour. Cloudy skies tomorrow. Chance for storms. High temperatures reach up to 80. Partly cloudy tomorrow night. Slight chance of thunderstorms. Lows level off around 63. Weather this hour is brought to you by Carl Richland Memorial Hospital in Olney and Le Mans Motorsports in Olney. I'm meteorologist Paul Trombley. Right now, it's 74 degrees.
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1: Cabinet meeting is coming. I'm Tom Graham, Fox News. President Trump convening a rare cabinet meeting tomorrow as pressure grows to make a peace deal with Iran. They'll gather. The meeting comes after the Pentagon launched fresh strikes against Iran.
2: We do know overnight the United States conducted airstrikes against southern Iran near the Strait of Hormuz and the city of Bandar Abbas. CENTCOM says these strikes were defensive in nature and targeted mine-laying vessels along with a surface-to-air missile position. These were the first U.S. strikes that have targeted Iran since early May. A spokesperson for Iran's armed forces said any new aggression will be met with a far more severe response. The strikes do come amid the backdrop of ongoing diplomatic efforts to reach an agreement between Iran and the United States.
1: Fox's Trey Yanks in Tel Aviv. How much influence does President Trump have over his party's primaries? Voters in Texas today hitting the ballot box with a key GOP showdown underway. Senator John Cornyn seeking re-election but faces a challenge from Trump-backed candidate Texas Attorney General Ken Paxton.
3: Tonight is going to be a good old-fashioned Texas showdown here, and also really a test of President Trump's influence and the strength of the MAGA base. So four-term Senator John Cornyn, he is going to fight to survive a major challenge from Texas Attorney General Ken Paxton, who's writing a late endorsement from President Trump. Cornyn running on experience and conservative results, while Paxton has embraced a more hardline Texas First MAGA message. President Trump calling Paxton a, quote, true MAGA warrior who has always delivered for Texas.
1: Fox's Brooke Taylor in Dallas. U.S. consumer confidence declining slightly this month, according to the Conference Board's Consumer Confidence Index on Wall Street. Stocks finishing mixed, the Dow falling 188 points, the NASDAQ gaining 312, S&P added nearly 46. 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
1: The Trump administration wants all federal workers to sign NDAs.
9: Under a proposed rule from the Office of Personnel Management, all federal workers will need to agree to a non-disclosure agreement prohibiting the sharing of any non-public, confidential, or proprietary information. A draft of the regulation points to recent unauthorized disclosures of planned immigration enforcement actions and a leak about the secret military raid in Venezuela. The non-disclosure agreement, the OPM says, is intended to promote consistency across government and protect confidential information. Federal law does limit the use of NDAs in government to protect whistleblowers. At the White House, Jared Halpern, Fox News.
1: Russia's foreign minister warning Secretary of State Marco Rubio that Americans should evacuate from Ukraine's capital city due to planned strikes.
10: Secretary of State Marco Rubio confirmed Russia's foreign minister Sergei Lavrov called him after warning all foreign embassies that personnel should get out of Kyiv. Rubio's been in India meeting with the leaders of the Quad and said from his plane Monday that President Putin wanted to inform President Trump of Russian strikes on Kyiv. Rubio says he told Lavrov,
11: right now there's no active, like, scheduled negotiations ongoing with Ukraine, but the U.S. is always prepared to play a constructive and helpful role that opportunity presents itself.
10: Russia's accused Ukraine of a drone strike on a student dormitory in a Russian-occupied area in eastern Ukraine. Ukraine's military said they did not hit a dorm, but a Russian drone military unit. Jessica Rosenthal, Fox News.
1: Secretary Rubio adds the Russia-Ukraine war needs to come to an end. U.S. stands ready and prepared to facilitate an end to the conflict, he says. A federal judge delaying former FBI Director James Comey's trial until October. He's fighting federal charges. He's accused of threatening to harm President Trump. Those charges stem from an Instagram post involving seashells that spelled out 8647. Now, critics call the charges politically motivated. I'm Tom Graham, and this is Fox News.

0: We're going to call this next story Firecracker, Firecracker, Boom, Boom, Boom. In our You Just Can't Fix Stupid segment over the weekend, a 36-year-old man ignited a grocery cart full of fireworks inside a Walmart, and he did it to cover up a jewelry heist. He stole about $10,000 worth of jewelry, and then, of course, with the damage that he did with the fireworks, like a $10 million range of damage, too. Don't know why he did it, but Anthony now facing multiple charges, including first-degree arson, manufacturing an explosive device, and, of course, theft of that $10,000 worth of jewelry. I haven't even seen the jewelry case at a Walmart. Do they still even have those? Not at the one I shop at. On the way, TLC's up next with Waterfalls.
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7: Here's a look at your forecast. Mainly cloudy tonight with a chance of thunderstorms. Lows around 65, winds out of the east, 5 to 10 miles per hour. Cloudy skies tomorrow, chance for storms, high temperatures reach up to 80. Partly cloudy tomorrow night, slight chance of thunderstorms, lows level off around 63. Weather this hour is brought to you by Carl Richland Memorial Hospital in Olney and Le Mans Motorsports in Olney. I'm meteorologist Paul Trombley. Right now, it's 74 degrees.
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0: Miley Cyrus has got those flowers, and we've got growing AI. So check this out. If you were accused of a crime, would you prefer to have that case heard by a human jury or an AI chatbot? 75% want a human jury, so maybe AI won't put an end to jury duty, but people are thinking, you know what? They don't want jury duty anymore. People don't like showing up for jury duty, so they'd rather have AI taking their place. I don't know. I'd want to have a human jury. If I did something that put me in the front of a jury, I'd want a human jury. That's just my opinion. What say you? Did the crime do the time, Gina? The Weekend up next with Blinding Lights.
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0: tonight.
1: Love that song. It's Fun with Janelle Monáe. And just a quick TikTok trend update that you need to be careful of, especially if you have teenage boys or young men in your house that are trying to bulk up really quick. It's called boy kibble. And you may have seen it. It's ground mints and rice, and you use it to build up a lot of muscle really quickly. However, microbiologists warning now that this could lead to severe food poisoning because of the bacteria and toxins in the meal. Despite the popularity of a cheap, protein-rich, you know, dish among gym goers, scientists say, hey, hold on, you really need to slow down on the boy kibble. So just want to throw that out there. If you hear your kids talking about it or young adults, let them know it's not so great. All right. Ed Sheeran's up next with Shape of You.
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7: Here's a look at your forecast. Chance of thunderstorms tonight. Otherwise, cloudy skies expected. Lows dip down to about 65. East winds 5 to 10 miles per hour. 80 tomorrow. Chance of thunderstorms. Partly cloudy skies tomorrow night. Slight chance of thunderstorms. 63. Weather this hour is brought to you by Carl Richland Memorial Hospital in Olney and Le Mans Motorsports in Olney. I'm meteorologist Paul Trombley. Currently, it's 72 degrees.
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1: Trying to find a deal that works for everyone. I'm John Saucier, Fox News. The Secretary of State, Marco Rubio, echoing President Trump's demand that any deal with Iran be a good one or there won't be a deal at all. Many Republicans concerned, though, this deal could be far too lenient on Iran. Let's go to the White House to get more from Fox's Peter Ducey.
2: The Secretary of State, Marco Rubio, saying the Strait of Hormuz is going to open one way or the other. The Iranians, according to Iranian state media, are saying, we'll open up the strait, just take $24 billion of frozen money of ours and unfreeze it. Some Republicans very unhappy at the prospect of paying Iran anything. Ted Cruz wrote on Saturday, if the result of all this is to be an Iranian regime still run by Islamists who chant death to America, now receiving billions of dollars, being able to enrich uranium and develop nuclear weapons and having effective control over the Strait of Hormuz, then that outcome would be a disastrous mistake.
1: President Trump vows Iran must never have a nuclear weapon. He proposed turning over its enriched uranium to the U.S. to be destroyed or destroy it abroad with nuclear regulators as witnesses. Maryland Senator Chris Van Hollen warned Sunday the deal's proposed terms would give Iran greater leverage. Vice President J.D. Vance, now acting as President Trump's so-called fraud czar and head of the administration's anti-fraud task force, hosting a roundtable at the White House with 15 state attorneys general, discussing the latest in efforts to root out abuse in state and federal health care programs around the country. Vice President Vance says, though efforts are not partisan.
3: Everybody should care about fraud. Everybody should care about rooting out fraud. Everybody should care about saving the American taxpayers' money. And importantly, everybody should care about actually protecting the programs that only work and are only properly funded if the money funding those programs isn't being stolen by fraudsters.
1: While at least two of the AGs at the roundtable are Democrats, the Trump administration has been focusing on fraud in states like Minnesota and California. America's listening to Fox News.
4: This is a special alert to all Americans who own a vehicle with less than 200,000 miles with an auto warranty about to expire or with no warranty coverage at all.